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1: So here we are now for another week on your favourite radio station. Right now it's Gary Bean playing the hits of the noughties on your Nothing But Noughties. Kicking off this week's show then with Leona Lewis, Better In Time. And before that, Tattoo, All The Things She Said. And stick around as we get on more hits of the noughties on the way soon from Pussycat Dolls and Don't Ya, after DJ Pipe Piper and Do You Really Like It on your Nothing But Noughties.
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1: 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Just like that for Pussycat Dolls, Don't Ya? And stand by for more hits of the Noughties going on for you soon. Coming up, Enrique Iglesias, Escape, after Norah Jones, and Don't Know Why, Nothing But Noughties.
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1: 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Playing hits like that then for No Doubt and Hello Good. Before that, Nigel Marvin and Follow the Leader and Standby. Going to get on more hits of the Noughties on your favourite station next.

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1: So here we are right now on your favourite radio station. Welcome back for the second part of this week's Nothing But Noughties, playing the hits of the noughties. Just like that then, for Fergie with Glamorous. And before that, kicking off this part with Madonna and Give It To Me. Right, stick around as we get on more hits of the noughties. On the way soon, Liberty X, Got To Get Your Love, after Osiers and Goodbye Mr. A.
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1: Hey, by the way, don't forget, of course, if you're loving the show, remember to check us out on Facebook. 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So on this week's Nothing But Naughties goes Liberty X, their version of Got To Have Your Love. And keep it right here for more hits of the Naughties on the way soon from Killers and Human after Samantha Mumba and Got To Tell You on your Nothing But Naughties.

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1: 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And don't forget, Nothing But Noughties returns the same time, same place next week back on your favourite radio station. And last up on this week's Nothing But Noughties, it's David Gray and This Year's Love. Enjoy the rest of your week. I'll see you back for more hits of the noughties soon.
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7: 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That's exactly what the Urban Meltdown is about. We open up this week with Canadian artist Glenn Lewis and his second track from the forthcoming album. This one's GYAML, or Give You All My Love. Some smooth sounds to open up from Glenn Lewis on this week's edition of the Urban Meltdown.

Brett Costello with you for the Urban Meltdown Radio Show. A consistent performer in recent years, that's Cornell CC Carter in his tune, Let's Get Away From Here. And if you just joined us before that, Glenn Lewis, recent release from him, GYAML. Don't forget, if you'd like to connect with the Urban Meltdown during the week, there's a few ways that you can do that. Facebook.com/Urban Meltdown Worldwide, or head on over to Spotify and search the Urban Meltdown. We've got a few different playlists there that you can get around and listen to in your own time. Up next, a brand new release from Danny Foster and Rouge, featuring the vocals of Lasita Jules, who's popped up on quite a few quality tunes over the years. This is Saturday Night, the CB remix, as we get a little more up-tempo here on the Urban Meltdown.

A nice little recent release there from Lady Vanta, using, of course, the old PM Dawn set adrift on Memory Bliss. That one is called Sent By You. You are on the Urban Meltdown Radio Show. We're keeping you up front and in front. Another new release now from Sid, featuring Blue June on this particular tune, a moody little track that we're loving at the moment called Callin'. Okay.

That track is called Tambourine, and it comes from the Crank Crusaders. Who are the Crank Crusaders, you might ask? A Washington-based DC live R&B and go-go band. They're actually founded by Grammy-nominated soul singer Raheem Devon, who you'd probably be familiar with. Also included in the trio, producer and vocalist Bootsy Vegas and singer Yazara. That's their latest track, bridging the gap between traditional R&B and the high-energy go-go or crank sound out of DC. Couple of additional new tracks coming your way. Before too long, we'll get into a bit of reggae sounds, which we don't play a lot of, but this tune from Protégé featuring Shensia caught our ears. That one's called Goddess. Listen out for that before too long. But first, a tune that really embodies that late 90s, early 2000s type of R&B sound. I could almost see this aligning with a Baby Bash type of track. The tune is called Shook. It's by Hera, and we've got it for you as a first play here on the Urban Meltdown.

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There is Damar. The tune is Levels here on the Urban Meltdown Radio Show. And if you just joined us, before that, something fresh out of the Teddy Riley production stable. Marsha Kova is the artist's name, and the tune was Bye Bye Bye. Brett Costello with you for the Urban Meltdown, keeping you up front and in front each and every week when it comes to everything urban from across the globe. Getting a bit more up-tempo with a couple of tunes in a row for you now. DJ Spen, Tasha LeRae. This track almost sounding like an old Incognito tune. It's called When I Needed You Most, here on the Urban Meltdown Radio Show.

of the DL Rework. It's from Perspective 360 there. A first play for you here on the Urban Meltdown. Don't forget, if you'd like to connect with us during the week, there's a few ways that you can do it. 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We've got a few playlists over there that you can like and follow. Keep up to date with everything that's happening with the new releases. Another fresh one for you from Dawn Richard now. This is Baby Can We. You're on the Urban Meltdown.

UK legend Georgie B there. That's the Summer of 76 remix of his tune, You Know. Before too long on the Urban Meltdown, we're going to give you the fresh one from Chaka Khan. She's teamed with Snoop on the tune Boogies in My Soul. But first, Tanya Nolan smooths things out for us. This one's called Impossible. Brett Costello with you here on the Urban Meltdown.

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3: Brett Costello keeps you up front and in front with everything urban from across the globe on the Urban Meltdown.

for the Urban Meltdown, keeping you up front and in front. A recent release there from Devin Howard that's doing the rounds at the moment. Of course, that one is Can't Love You More, cover version of the Sade classic. And if you just joined us before that, that 90s R&B love from Double Red Cup. Couple of mellow tunes back to back there, so it's time to lift things up a little bit. Get into Don't Hurt Nobody, Jake and Puffer teaming up together on this one here on the Urban Meltdown.

Fantastic sample usage in that one. Eric the Architect is the artist's name. The tune, No Doubt, I'm in Love. Dave Hollister has got a new album that's not too far away. This is the next one from him. It's called Voodoo Magic. Dave Hollister, one-time Blackstreet member, of course, here on the Urban Meltdown.

0: sounds of Hugh Parker featuring Jay Vaughan on that track as well. It's called Get Better. If you'd like to link with the Urban Meltdown during the week, if you're loving the radio show, you're going to want to check us out on Spotify. Search for The Urban Meltdown. 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Keep up to date with everything that's happening in the show. Loving the new album from the artist Blast, BLXST. If you haven't come across Blast before, going to give you a couple of tunes from the new album called Labour of Love. Before long, we'll give you the track Ruin, but first, this one's called Right Back from Blast here on the Urban Meltdown.
1: I give it all back if I knew it wouldn't help. I done lost money, never lost myself. What's a real friend if we ain't locked in? I can count on one hand who the last one's left. Look inside the mirror, had

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0: Keeping you up front and in front. The artist there goes by the name of Marcus Breeze, and the track is Saturday Night. And if you just joined us, before that, Canadian singer Glenn Lewis from his latest album, the track is called Impressions. If you love the tunes that you hear on the Urban Meltdown, make sure you connect with us on Spotify. Search the Urban Meltdown. We've got a few different playlists that you can get around over there. Or link with us on the socials, facebook.com/Urban Meltdown Worldwide. Davion Farris is up next. He's a guy you may not have heard of before, but as a songwriter, he's certainly had plenty of accomplishments, including contributions to Tyrese's chart-topping Black Rose and Lucky Day's Grammy-winning Table for Two. Despite some solo success and his recording contract with Def Jam, he probably hasn't quite yet punched through to the big time. We think this next track is a move in the right direction. It's called Fiendin' from Davion Harris here on the Urban Meltdown.
1: Wasn't

We've been playing tracks from in recent weeks and months. Noxz, N-O-X-Z is the spelling for that one. The track we gave you, Week With Me, it's taken from the brand new Noxz album called Safe To Be. Definitely worth checking that guy out online. Getting a little more up-tempo for you now. We've got the latest from Jody Watley before too long. But first, Dejia. This one's called Sweet Devotion here on the Urban Meltdown.

latest release there from Jodie Watley. It's called The Dawn. And as a lot of her releases have been in recent times, the Alex DeCho remix version of that tune, Jodie Watley. Before long, we'll give you something brand new from My Anna. It's called Baby Blue. But first, Ombre drops this one, Go to Hell, here on the Urban Meltdown Radio Show.

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0: You're listening to Escape to the 80s with Richard Todd on your number one station. The biggest songs from the biggest decade.
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0: Welcome along to this week's edition of Escape to the 80s. Welcome along to the show then, 2 hours of the best music from the 80s, of course. And all the normal features on the programme this week, of course, they are the classic album. 4 tracks from that album coming up throughout the course of the show. Halfway through hour one with the soul selection, which is 3 classic soul songs from the 80s. We'll play those back to back. And then, in the second hour of the programme, halfway through, we'll have the rock block, which is going to be 4 rock songs. Now, maybe that's 3 rock songs back to back from the 80s, of course. So here we go then, another week up and running with another edition of Escape to the 80s, and it's back to 1988 with Hazel Dean on the way next.
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Hazel Dean from 1988, maybe we should call it a day. Hey, we've only just started. Escape to the 80s on your number one station. Our classic album this week comes from 1982, released in April of that year. Paul McCartney's fifth solo album, aside from the Wings stuff, of course, was just called Tug of War. And we're going to play you some tracks from that album on the programme today. Called in some big names on the album Tug of War to help him, including Denny Lane from Wings, also Eric Stewart from 10cc, Ringo Starr, the original blue suede shoes man, Carl Perkins, and, of course, Stevie Wonder. And the first track we'll play you is this one with Stevie, Ebony and Ivory.

Paul McCartney together with Stevie Wonder, the opening track from Tug of War, the opening track that we'll play on the programme this week anyway, our featured album Tug of War. Three more tracks coming up from that album before the end of the show. Escape to the 80s here on your number one station. Next stop is 1985.

Cheers, Catch Goo Goo, who broke onto the music scene in 1983 with their UK number one hit single, Too Shy. Had another few hits with Lamal at the helm, then he left to pursue a solo career. They carried on with Nick Beggs on vocals, songs like The Lion's Mouth and The Big Apple. And then, well, I don't think they were anymore after that, but there's Catch Goo Goo and Hang On Now, track from their first album, which was released in 1983. The album called White Feathers, the song was called Hang On Now. You're listening to Escape to the 80s. I'm Richard Todd here on your number one station. We have our soul selection coming up very soon. That's going to be three classic soul songs back to back from the 1980s. This week it is the Mary Jane Girls' Sister Sledge, and we'll get underway with Shack Attack when we return with the soul selection. A couple of tracks from 1984 and one from 1983. We've also got another track from the Paul McCartney album Tug of War, the 1982 album by Paul McCartney. That's all coming up in the next part of the show, but we'll finish this part with Bucks Fizz from 1986. Their final UK top 40 chart hit was this one. It's called New Beginning.

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3: 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And now, another 80s triple play on Escape to the 80s.

for this week. The Mary Jane Girls All Night Long from 1983, and from 84, a pair of hits from 84. Shack Attack, Down the Streets, Thinking of You, Sister Sledge. Soul Selection back next week, and halfway through the second hour of the show, we'll have the Rock Block, three classic 80s rock songs back to back. But next, we have REO Speedwagon playing after Queen.

Rio Speedwagon and Take It On The Run, 1981 the year for that one, and the other end of the 80s, 1989 for Queen and Breakthrough. This is Escape to the 80s. I'm Richard Todd here on your number one station. Back now to our classic featured album. This week we're playing you tracks, four tracks in total, from the 1982 release by Paul McCartney called Tug of War. And here's the second track on the programme this week.

from our featured album this week, which is the 1982 release by Paul called Tug of War. Okay, one more track in the first hour, then we'll have a couple more tracks on that album. In the second hour of the programme, we'll also have the Rock Block halfway through hour two and more great music from the 1980s, but we'll end hour one with a classic mid-90s number one from the Pet Shop Boys.

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Welcome along to the second hour of this week's edition of Escape to the 80s. Hour 2 gets underway with Human League, Life on Your Own from 84. And from a year later, from 1985, China Crisis and King in a Catholic Style. Made some great songs. The band from Merseyside. I'm not necessarily thinking they were a Liverpool band, or maybe they were. But anyway, China Crisis, King in a Catholic Style, Human League, Life on Your Own. And now it's back to 1980, Susie and the Banshees.

Strawberry Girl, Christine, Susie and the Banshees from 1980. Featured album this week comes from 1982, Paul McCartney's Tug of War. Here's our song number three.

from Tug of War, the featured album this week, Paul McCartney and Ballroom Dancing. One more track to come from that before the end of the show. So from 1982, we head forward 6 years to 1988. Elton John's album Red Strikes Back. From that album, I Don't Want to Go On With You Like That.

Try Hard Not to Think Only Fools and Horses. There's Don McLean, number one in 1980, and Crying on this week's edition of Escape to the 80s. Elton John before that, I Don't Want to Go On With You Like That, from 1988. This is Escape to the 80s. We got the rock block coming next, of three classic 80s rock songs back to back. All that after this, from the Free as a Bird album, is Supertramp.

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3: And now it's back to the music and back to the 80s on Escape to the 80s with Richard Todd. And now another 80s triple play on Escape to the 80s.

There's our rock blog for this week. We're on a bit dark this week. Sometimes we do go a little bit dark on the programme. The Sisters of Mercy from 1988, Dominion, a song produced by Jim Steinman. The Killing Moon from Echo and the Bunnymen from 84, and The Smiths and The Boy with a Thorn in His Side. We'll have the rock blog next week, as well as the soul selection as well, as well as tracks from a classic album. We've got one more track to play from this week's classic album, Paul McCartney's Tug of War. The title track will be on the way after this from Spandau Ballet.

The title track from the 1982 album by Paul McCartney, the fifth released as just Paul McCartney, Tug of War. That's the final track that we'll play you on the programme today, the title track. Thank you very much for your company this week. We are back same time, same place next week with another edition of Escape to the 80s, more great 80s tunes. We will have another rock block for you, another soul selection, and we'll also have another classic album. This week's classic album was brought to us by Paul McCartney. Now, way back in the day, in the 60s, Paul McCartney and his mates had a little band together. I don't know if you know them, called the Beatles. Well, in 1981, paying tribute to the Beatles, we close with this from Star Sound.

0: DJ King Kenny Stewart every Sunday morning, 10 a.m. to 12 p.m. for the Sunday Suitcase Full of Songs, only on Mersey Radio. We'll see you on Sunday. Don't be late.
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Hope you're enjoying our opening selection with a rare not number one song from ABBA. Got to number 7 for Summer Night City in 78, 4 years previous. A UK number 13, but a US number 4. 1974, First Class, Beach Baby on the Analog Years, playing something so special from 1985. One of the anthems of summer, number 12, Don Henley, The Boys of Summer.

Cruel Summer, 1983 and 1989, number 8 and number 19, respectively. And I tell you something, this show would not be a complete summertime classic show if I didn't play you this.

0: with the surfboard and a life jacket because I just simply cannot swim. It's the Beach Boys, I Get Around, 1964, summertime number 7 from that year. Also from the startlingly brilliant, excellent film with Robin Williams, Good Morning Vietnam, on the analogue ears.
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1: 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Before that, from Abbey Road, the Beatles, and Here Comes the Sun. Wherever you are, whatever you're doing, I very much hope that the sun is rising and setting nicely, even if you're in Waterloo.

0: I really hope you're enjoying our summertime classics on the analog gears from agesradio.com. This is David Cloak. At number 8 is 1991, Will Smith, otherwise known as the Fresh Prince, teaming up with DJ Jazzy Derif with the summertime classic, oddly enough called Summertime. And from 1967, number 2 hit in June of that year for the Kinks and Waterloo Sunsets. Stand by, two songs from the 1980s, both Walking on Sunshine, but both very different.
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2: From the 60s to the 90s, these are the analogue years. This is

as promised, the Analog Years is Walking on Sunshine in two very different ways. 1982, a studio musical project called Rocker's Revenge with Walking on Sunshine got to number four in the August of that year. And then before that, well, what can we say? The legendary song from Katrina and the Waves, Walking on Sunshine, 1983 and 1985. I still can't get my head around the fact that they won the Eurovision Song Contest as an American group representing the UK in 1997. Then again, I never really do understand the Eurovision.

analog years from agesradio.com. We are playing summertime classics. This is David Cloak with Zoe and Sunshine on a Rainy Day. Now, I know we like to play the complete classics, but we also like to play unusual songs, songs that didn't quite make it, but are just so good to play. This is from a band called World Party. They had a hit in 1993, Is It Like Today? This is from their album Bang, simply called Sunshine. Enjoy.

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3: David Cloak here, continuing our summertime special on the analog years, kicking off with two songs that were winter hits but became summertime anthems.

comes from the winter of 1978. I know, quite extraordinary. That became summertime anthems. Bill Withers got to number 7 in January of 1978. Has a single distinction of the note being held by Bill Withers when he sings Lovely Day for 18 seconds. Unbelievable. Before that, Mr. Blue Sky. Number 6, 1978. Let's normal service resume. 1974, summertime classic. It's the Isley Brothers.

0: 1983. Living it up, the sun goes down. Be flat, Shane's Brothers. Still alive, 1957. That was a 1974 number scene in June that year. Breeze, nice and cool, on the analog with our summertime special.
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It's our summertime special with the Kinks, Sunny Afternoon, number one, July 1966. And a song got a bit of a personal affiliation with that one. It was number one on the 21st of June 1970, the same day that Brazil won the World Cup, and a certain David Cloak came into life in Crawley Hospital in West Sussex. Please, don't all yawn at once. Thank you.

a summertime classic special on the Analog Years, playing the best songs on the radio. This is David Cloak from agesradio.com with Johnny Nash from Houston in Texas. Plenty of sunshine there from July 1972. Got to number five with I Can See Clearly Now. So this is agesradio.com. We bring you the Analog Years, and we'd love to hear from you. 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So, hope you've enjoyed our summertime classics on the Analog Years. I think I'll leave you with a bit of an extended holiday from Madonna. Have a great summer and stay safe.

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Welcome to the Sunday Suitcase. I'm Mosey Ray. Is everybody in a nice, happy mood today? This morning?

Anyway, we've got some great tunes to get through, boys and girls, till then about 12 o'clock. 11:59. Weather in Chester, where we're broadcasting from, it's 18°C and

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Baby Magic and Sheffield Magic. It could be up and about as well. If you are, good morning to you. Got the coffee break with Madge coming up a little bit later on this morning, and we'll have a look in the papers, see what's going on. And what else we got? Oh, yeah. And we got four from the Beatles this morning.

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Here we go. 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Well, I'm thinking about doing some busking.

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1: 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All right.
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Now, do I need a DJ? For my parties, I've called Kenny Stewart in the boardroom. I know you play great music on your show. I've been told this. But as you didn't play any music I like, I'm sorry to say, you're fired.

0: Would you believe in DJs? Weather today, cloudy conditions persist across Scotland, Northern Ireland. Also rain expected in parts of the western region. Central areas remain dry with cloud cover. Southern England experience some sun a little bit later on, especially around London. The outlook for tomorrow, for Monday, start with rain in Scotland. Hey, it's raining doors! Also, Northern Ireland. Yeah, Northern Ireland. Yeah. All right.
1: Is that yourself there now?
0: Yeah. Also, it's going to be drier and cooler conditions for most of the UK tomorrow, except Scotland and Northern Ireland. Sorry about that. And sunny spells in southern regions, showers in the northwest as well. Good morning, it's 29 after 10.

the great Mr. Marty Wilde, ladies and gentlemen, on Mercy Radio. Let's rock this place. Here, in the words of Danny Dyer, enjoy the show. I don't think otherwise things could get a bit naughty, you know what I'm saying? You know what I'm saying?

Now, it's time for the Mirror Love Ball with DJ Kenny Stewart. 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

Well, check it out in the group. We got the coffee break coming up with Match at 11 o'clock this morning on Mercy Radio. Thanks very much for tuning in. And also Matty is raising money, of course, for the charity on a bike ride from Liverpool to Chester, Chester back to Liverpool. Yeah, anybody see him in Chester, give him a wave. Matt is the good looking one.

Oh, come on, come on. Come on. So, is everybody enjoying the show? The Sunday Suitcase. We're kind of just warming up, baby.

0: What's behind the green door? 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Anyway, we got the coffee break with the Queen herself, Maggie, up there in sunny Sheffield. The biggest teapot in the land. And she's pouring it for us today. All over the world. Gotta be good. And some cracking tunes in here as well on the coffee break with Maggie. It's next on Mersey.
1: Hello everybody, this is Maggie from Sheffield and I am standing in for Kenny while he goes and has his coffee. He has asked me to stand in as a DJ for him, so I'm standing in for him. So I hope you all enjoy it. Ta-ra.

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0: Let's give Maggie a round of applause for the coffee break. Yeah, well, thank you very much. Anyway, have we got any Kenny Stewart fans here? On Mercy Radio. Oh, thank you. Anyway, thanks very much. We got Duran Duran featuring Nile Rodgers with a new single called Free to Love. 24 minutes past the hour, 11 o'clock on Mercy Radio.
1: 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The ever so stylish Duran Duran with their friend Mr. Nile Rodgers. 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

What about that? Ali Mears on the remix, Heart of Love. Good morning to Shaz and also Stewie up there in Boughton in Chester. Oh, very much, you're all right. Shaz will probably be doing the old roast a little bit later on.

Hey guys, the show's over, but be sure to catch us next time. Me and Kenny Stewart are out of here. Hey Kenny, give me a hand chopping this firewood.

And I think Gary will be coming up at 12 o'clock. Don't forget to join me on Mersey Radio on Wednesday night from 8 o'clock. That's 8 o'clock at night, 8 p.m. Through till 10 with Studio 54 and the Soul Flavours. And very much you can join us as well. We're going to go out with Gilbert O'Sullivan, Maggie. I'll catch you soon. Have a good afternoon.

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1: Yes! Yes! Oh! 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

0: Hello, how are you? It's Gary Jackson here with some music from across the decades. Yes, I'm here. Don't get your hopes up. I haven't gone away. We started off this week with Joe Jackson, a man with strong connections to my hometown of Portsmouth, and a song called Steppin' Out. And we followed that with Depeche Mode and one of their many hits over the years, Personal Jesus. We're off now to the A-side, B-side. You don't hang around long on this programme. Two sides of an early 1970s single by the Beach Boys, the B-side of which was called It's About Time.
1: What is a B-side?
2: Well, you see, it's the other side of the record, the one no one ever plays. You know that one?

Beach Boys from about 1971, two songs from an album called Sunflower, Tears in the Morning, and on the other side was a tune called It's About Time. Now, without her, Sonny, this is Cher.

0: Just Like Jesse James. Yes, that was Cher from the 1970s, I think.
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Shaker Maker by Oasis. Now, of course, we're all going through this lockdown thing in most parts of the world, and maybe you are listening online in Greenland or Antarctica and have escaped the restrictions on people at the moment. But if you are suffering these restrictions, here's some advice from a very famous band from Liverpool.

See, if the government put that on the TV as advising people every few minutes, I'm sure it will go down better than the system that they're using. They might have to get Yoko Ono and Paul McCartney's permission to use the tune, but I'm sure they wouldn't say no for that reason. Now, we've got a thing called Follow That, and today it's... it's a Kenny Rogers Follow That, who we sadly lost recently. Kenny Rogers, the world-famous country singer. But we'll start off with a song that Kenny recorded as a duet with Sheena Easton. This is the original of that song by Bob Seger and the Silver Bullet Band.

0: Bob Seger and We Got Tonight, followed by Kenny Rogers with the First Edition from 1969. I think that was the follow-up to the rather better-known Ruby Don't Take Your Love to Town, a song called Something's Burning.
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4: 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Everyone's becoming better and better and less and less. And eventually, someone's going to be superb at nothing.

That's Sunny and a song called Doctor's Orders. And let's face it, we're getting enough of those at the moment. And now, a lady from the 1970s who had a hit with a song called Right Back Here Where We Started From. But not with that song, with a song called Love Hit Me. This is Maxine Nightingale.

Maxine Nightingale and Love Hit Me. Now, have you ever thought of what it must be like in a recording studio, recording a pop song or any piece of music? Because on many occasions, you have to do many, many versions, so they call them takes, before you finally get the one that the producer says, yeah, that's good enough, we can put that out to the market. And, well, imagine being in a band called Reunion in 1974. Imagine if this was take number, let's say, 19, and you were the lead singer.

0: Big hit in America in 1974 for Reunion. And the music that rolled me. Life is a Rock, that was called. And, well, I just hope he had those lyrics written down, assuming he could read that fast, because that's not that easy at that speed. Now, same difference. Two songs called 1, 2, 3. And we'll start with Gloria Estefan and the Miami Sound Machine.
1: The same difference. 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

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And yes, Len Barry did record a song called 4, 5, 6 a few years after that.

0: famous.
1: We've all done it. We've all opened the magazine pages and seen someone in there and thought to yourself, why are they famous? Well, Rhino's Revenge did as well, so they wrote a song called Famous for Being Famous. Before that, Elkie Brooks and her version of Chris Rea's Fool If You Think It's Over. Now we're off to Three Before the Beatles, just to show that before the Beatles came along, we still had pop music.
2: The dance set's warmed up. Now it's time for Three Before the Beatles.

0: Three before the Beatles, then. The Five Royals from 1961 and their version of Dedicated to the One I Love, followed by Wanda Jackson of Let's Have a Party fame and a song called In the Middle of a Heartache, finishing off with the late, great Sam Cooke and a song called That's It, I Quit, I'm Moving On.
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4: Just generalising upon modern society. You know, people become famous for a little while, then they disappear. Like Rennie and Renata, Simon D.
5: Or Gandhi.
4: Yeah! So, see, maybe this time it's our.
5: Yeah. I mean, he made one great film and then he never saw anything.

That's a song you might not have heard in a few years. Wang Chung. Be careful how you say that. And Everybody Have Fun Tonight. Now, this is an old tune that was resurrected in the 80s by Los Lobos.

Los Lobos and La Bamba. There are a number of versions of this next song by the man who had a hit with it around. Well, more than one, certainly. So I hope I've got the original this time of I Wanna Wake Up With You by Boris Gardner.

0: Boris Gardner, he wants to wake up with you, you know. That's a nice thought for some, maybe. Now we're off to the two vintage tunes, and we'll start with this release on London American in 1958 from Jerry Lee Lewis, a song called Down the Line.
1: 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God Save the King. King. King. King. King. King.

0: Jerry Lee Lewis and Down the Line, followed by Don Gibson and the original of Oh Lonesome Me, which was recorded by pop stars such as Craig Douglas in the 1960s.
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5: 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One of those grizzled, whiskery old types reminds me of someone.
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U2 and When Love Comes to Town, leading us to the slip disc for this week on the programme. This is a famous song from not so long ago. Who's the singer and what's the song called? Don't think that's too difficult to you. It's pretty distinctive. It's one of those where if you know it, the fact that it's messed up isn't going to stop you from getting the right answer, I think. I'll be playing that in about 5 minutes' time, so no need to contact the studio. You'll find out soon enough what the answer is. And to head towards the answer, this is Super Furry Animals.

Gary Jackson has the sexiest voice on radio. The Earth's flat, and yesterday I saw a dodo.

0: Mary Chapin Carpenter, and He Thinks He'll Keep Her. It's very big of him. And before that, the Super Furry Animals and Something for the Weekend. I remember going to the barbers when I was a little lad. My mum took me when I was about 5 years old. And I always remember the barber saying to men, "Did you want something for the weekend, sir?" And at the time, I used to think, "Why hasn't he asked me?" Yes. Well, we get there in the end, don't we? Thanks very much for keeping me company. Hope you can join me same time next week for another look at music from across the decades. And I'll leave you with the answer to the slip disc, which was Pink and a song called Please Don't Leave Me.
1: That's the slipped disc. Put a half crown on it on the dance set, and it sounds like this.

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Good afternoon and welcome back to the Sunday Show with me, your host Gary Redden. It is the best day of the week and the soundtrack to your Sunday right here on Maisie Radio. Yes, we had a little unintentional holiday, a little break. Before we do anything, I just want to say to our program controller, our boss, Matty Cunningham, it was one of those things. He just hasn't not been well, and I hope that Matty, I hope you're on the mend, mate. Really, fingers crossed for you. I hope you're feeling better. It's just been a bit of a rough ride over the past weeks here at Maisie Radio. We've all had a little bit of a rough time. So you know what I'm sending. Good vibes out to you, Matty. Hope you're feeling well. And enjoying the tunes we've got for you on a Sunday afternoon. And I know a lot of people are looking forward to the impending game at 1 o'clock tonight. I'll be in bed. I must admit, I don't. After half nine, I'm no use to anyone. So I'm not going to watch it. I'll watch the highlights. I'm not staying until 1 o'clock in the morning. Could be going on if it goes to penalties and extra time. It'll be 5 o'clock in the morning. No, thank you. I'm going to do my Sunday show, have a little cocktail before bed, and I'll be tucked up for 9:30. As always, I've got a jam-packed show for you today. That doesn't mean you can't have a little bit all to your very own, as if you got a request, a shout-out, anything special you want to hear, drop me a line. 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If you're not on social media, email me to Gary Redden, all one word, GARYREDDIN, at MaisieRadio.co.uk. Tell me where you are, tell me up to, and I will do the rest. And don't forget my personal social media, at G_Redden on X, and at GP Redden on Instagram. Please get me on there. It's probably a bit quicker. And I'll try and reply as quick as I can. If you've got a request and I've got it on the system, I will play it. If not, I'll do it next week. If you've got an anniversary or a birthday, anything like that, we're cheaper than Moonpig. Other card services are available. Anyway, in the second hour of our show, we've got our usual Hometown Heroes feature. Thank you to you guys who tuned in for my Best of the Hometown Heroes while we had our little layover the other week. Just fabulous. And again, a massive thank you to Wen Thompson, who's our last Hometown Heroes artist. Again, the reception, nothing short of phenomenal. And their track, Did You Ever? Don't forget, get online, give a like on Facebook, follow on X, check out the Instagram, all that kind of stuff. And of course, the Sunday Show Facebook page, links to their profile. Wait to hear more. This week, I have got an absolute cracker for you. Lois Yvonne, a brilliant young singer-songwriter. You heard her here first. That's all I'm going to say. An awesome track called 17 or 30. It's a track about not missing out on things that are right in front of you and trying rushing your way through life and wishing your life away. 17 or 30, it's a great track. A fantastic young singer-songwriter. And I always say this, you can turn to your friends, I heard this brilliant artist. I heard her first on Maisie Radio. You heard it first right here on The Sunday Show. She's my guest in our second hour. We chat today about songwriting, what she's been up to, and of course, playing that track. I'm so excited to play this one for you today. We've got a usual mixed bag of hits, a ton of homegrown talent, loads of brand new singles have been dropping into my inbox. So at the top of this hour, into the first bit of our second hour, I'll be playing 8 tracks from local artists that have not been played on radio yet. First play on radio today. So if you want a little heads forward, we've got Ben Gillam. You're going to love this one. He's the guy who did the opera singing in the Cooper's Pub in town. Got a track from him. Helen Moore, Loving the Guitars, Ebby Smith, Barry Cass and Kath Martin. They've got another track for me. White Ash, Simon Howard, and a brand new track called Seven Streets. I know very little about them. I'm going to read my email that they've sent me, but it literally dropped into my inbox. Brilliant track. So let's get into it. Head down. Let's get into our Sunday show. The soundtrack to your Sunday is on its way. I've got Ike and Tina Turner, and I've got Alfie and Donna. After this, Bob Marley and the Wailers with Could You Be Loved. Keep it here. Keep it Maisie Radio.

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1: Good afternoon. This is the Sunday Show with me, Harry Redden. It's on Mersey Radio. We're back. We had a little bit of a layoff. We're back. But, you know, as I said before, throwing loads of positivity out to Matty, who's our station director, program manager, all that kind of stuff. Does a lot of work, keeps us ticking over, and we're sending out positivity. He's still on the mend, but, you know, fingers crossed for you, Matty. Send all that love and positivity. Hope you feel better soon. What a great way to kick off this week's show. That was Ike and Tina Turner with Nutbush City Limits. Althea and Donna. Before that was Uptown Top Ranking and Bob Marley with Could You Be Loved. And don't forget, guys, if you've got a request, a message, and that kind of stuff. Now, I said this a couple of weeks ago, but obviously we had our little time off. If you know something that's happening on Merseyside that is keeping the kids out of trouble, keeping them busy over the summer, we're just 2 weeks away from the summer holidays, and you know how expensive things are at the moment. You know, holidays and all that kind of stuff are really, really tough. So if you know something that's happening in our local community that is free for kids or something for the elderly or something with people with special needs, please let me know. I'll mention it here on air. If you've got a summer scheme or a summer group that's happening, that, again, keeping the kids out of trouble, keeping them busy, keeping occupied and doing something productive, please let me know. I want to know about this stuff. We'll put it on our social media, we'll put it on our website, and of course we'll talk about it here on the Sunday Show. We are a community-led station. Without you, there is no us, so please let us know if you know something that's happened in your community that you think more people need to know about. Now, let's have a three from one. We haven't done one of these for a while, so let's throw back to the 60s and one of my favourite bands. This is a three from one from The Searchers. Start with this, Sweet to My Sweet.

0: 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And the music is really good.
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2: Good afternoon. If you just joined us, this is Gary Redden here with you on the Sunday Show on Mersey Radio. Hope you're having a fantastic weekend, a great Sunday. And yes, I mentioned it at the top of the show. We're all looking forward to the England game. It's a bit weird, really, because they're actually playing in Mexico, but against Mexico. So Mexico, like the home team, they've got the home team advantage. 1 o'clock kickoff. Not 1 o'clock afternoon, like it kicked off an hour ago. 1 o'clock in the morning. And there's a lot of pubs who are going to be staying open. So be safe out there. Don't be silly. You're going to get drunk, so be safe, you know, and all that kind of stuff. And fingers crossed for the England team. It's going to be a tough game. I'm not a footballing expert, so I'm just going to say it'll be a tough game. It's going to be hot. They're going to have the hydration breaks, which is a bit strange. It breaks the flow of the game and all that kind of stuff. But if you're listening to us, looking forward to the England game, we're all with you. I'm not going to be playing Three Lions. I hate that song. But if you've got a request other than Three Lions, please let me know. You can get me on my social media at @G_Redden on X and at @GP_Redden on Instagram. Give us a like, share and follow while you're there. And as I mentioned before, if you know something that's happening in your local community, especially over the summer, keep the kids busy, please let me know. I'll talk about it here on air. There's loads of stuff happening in the city itself. If you've been to any of the concerts, I went to see the Foo Fighters. We're just phenomenal. Just great. I didn't go and see My Chemical Romance. Not my kind of thing. But apparently there was one that we missed as well. There was like a because of this like a bylaw, they can't have certain events. Apparently it's missed, but it's been great. It has been great, and loads more still to come. Let's get back to the music. We've got Cast, Holly Johnson and Fleetwood Mac on the way, but this is Olivia Dean with Man I Need.

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1: You are listening to the Sunday Show here on Mersey Radio. This is Gary here with you till 4 o'clock. It's fantastic to have you on board. Don't forget, still to come in our second hour, an absolute ton of great music. And of course, our hometown hero track from Lois Yvonne. It's called 17 to 30. We'll chat there a bit later on this afternoon. But right now, I'm going to throw back to the artist we featured here on the Sunday Show and hear their new offerings. So without any further ado, because we've got lots to talk about. Coming up, I've got Ebby Smith, a new one from him. Really great folk track. Check this guy out live. Just a real great artist. I believe he's supporting Tracky. Loads of other artists on Merseyside. Check him out. He was with the Arlos, now doing his own solo thing. Loving the guitars. My mate Steve, he's a great photographer, but he's got a new track called Loving the Guitars. He sent me this a couple of weeks ago, but we had a little layoff while people were recovering and all that kind of stuff. And I've got a new one from Helen Moore. It's called Shadows. Another great track. But the one I'm going to play next, you're going to go, ah, Gary, you've not played this artist before. I kind of have. So, working with Aggie Clinch and a couple of other bands, a couple of artists over on The Whittle. You might remember a couple of weeks ago, there was an opera singer seen doing karaoke in Cooper's. Another one on Cases Street in sort of that back of Renshaw Street, Clayton Square. It's down that little alleyway, the kind of as you go into Clayton Square. Well, this is cool. And this is really cool. His name is Ben Gillam. I hope I'm right. It's Gillam. I think that's right. This is Ness and Dormer More Strings. It's like a rock opera. This is cool. 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
2: Giving you the soundtrack to your Sunday, this is The Sunday Show with me, Gary Redden. Welcome to the second hour of our show. We just tip over 3 minutes past three. My timing is getting better, I must admit. For those of you regular listeners of the show, you'll know my timing's awful. Really is bad. But I'm going to do this little bit of welcome to the second hour of our show. It's the second hour of our show. And we're here. Just before the break there, we had four awesome tracks. We had Ebby Smith with River Flows, Loving the Guitars with One World, Helen Moore with Shadows, and Benjamin Gillam with Nest in Dorme with Aggie Clinch. Again, if you've seen the video, it's been bopping around on social media. Ben is a tenor, not as in £10. He's a tenor as in a singer. He did Nest in Dorme in Cooper's, that little pub that's around sort of Clayton Square way. And obviously, they've done a rock version. It's very Queen. It's very cool. I'm loving that one. Helen Moore, great track from here as well. Loving the guitars. Great to see Steve back again. And Ebby Smith doing some really great folky country stuff. Liking that. And don't forget, at the top of this hour, I'll be chatting to Lois Yvonne about her track 70 and a 30. Great young singer-songwriter. First time getting played on radio. The track's been about a week, maybe 2 weeks. Great track. I'm really excited to play this one for you. That's coming up in about 40 minutes from now, about 20 to 3. We'll be welcoming you here to the show. But, you know, for a little bit of local music is good. More must be better. And I've got four more tracks on the way of great, just great artists doing awesome work from right here on Merseyside. And I always say, the music scene here on Merseyside is as varied and as vibrant as it ever has been. Yes, I'm talking about the Cavern days. Yes, I'm talking about the Eric's days. Yes, I'm talking about the Britpop days. All that kind of stuff. Music here on Merseyside is absolutely chef's kiss. It's fabulous. And it's so varied as well. So on the way, I've got a brand new band for you. These are called Seven Streets. It's called Table for Two. I know very little about them. They sent me an email in the week. I will tell you more after I play the track. Simon Howard, a new one from it. It's called Lost and Found. And I've got a brand new one from White Ash. But two artists that met at Scratch Studios. They've got loads of new stuff coming up as well. This is great. This is Barry Cass and Kath Martin with Do You Believe?

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Live from Liverpool, you are listening to The Sunday Show here on Mersey Radio with me, Gary Redden, giving you the soundtrack to your Sunday. That was Seven Streets with Table for Two. Loving that. That's a great tune. Dropped into my inbox. I don't even know how it's got to my inbox, but it has. And it says, we are called Seven Streets, formed as a full band in December 2025. Four members, we've got Niall on lead vocals and rhythm guitar, Sean on lead guitar, Anton bass, Owen on drums, and Niall and Sean started the band about 2 years ago, started on the cover scene in Liverpool with the goal of forming a band, rehearsing our own songs. Well, there you are, boys. You made it. That's a great tune. If you want to follow them, it's at @7streets_band. I'm hoping to hear a bit more of them. That came out on the 5th of June. So I don't know how long it's been sat in my inbox for. Sorry about that, gents. We did have a little layover. We've had a few weeks off air. But that's a great old tune. Liking that one. Before that, we had Simon Howard with Lost and Found, White Ash with Blue Skies, and Barry Cass and Kath Martin with a brand new track from them. It's called Do You Believe? And don't forget, still to come, this week's Hometown Heroes track from Lois Yvonne, 17 and 30. It's a brand new track. We'll be chatting to her in about 15 minutes from now. But queued up and ready to roll, I've got some more great music for you. But these are bopping around at our 40s. I've got Keith Urban and Michael McDonald, and I've got Janelle and Garner to play. But this is a great track. It's on an album called Reintroduce. It's Chaka Khan and Snoop Dogg. Yes, you heard that right. Chaka Khan, Snoop Dogg. This is called Boogies in My Soul. On app, online, and on your smart speaker. This is Mersey Radio. Chaka.

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0: New music from Keith Urban and Michael McDonald with We Go Back here on the Sunday Show on Maisie Radio. Don't forget, still to come, this week's Hometown Hero track from Lois Yvonne with 70 in a 30 that you do not want to miss. I'll be chatting to Lois about her single and what she's been up to in about 10 minutes time. Going to change schedules here on Maisie Radio. We've got the retro top 40, not the current top 40, but the last week song of this week's show is going to be last week's number one, which saw Sam Fender and Olivia Dean retake the number one spot. It's been there for about 10 weeks, backwards and forwards. Well, right now, I've got some of those big names hoping to hit the top 10 this week and maybe even knock Sam Fender and Olivia Dean off that top spot. Coming up, I've got brand new music from Holly Humberstone and Els Bailey, but the current single from Paul Heaton plays next.
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0: single from Holly Humberstone with White Noise here on Mersey Radio. And that brings us nicely to that time of day where I hand over to the singers, the songwriters, the artists and the bands in the Merseyside area and give them a platform for people to hear their music. We call this section the Hometown Heroes. Last week, as I mentioned earlier, we had an amazing response to our retrospective of the second part of 2026. And of course, an amazing response to Wen Thompson and her track Did You Ever from 2 weeks ago. If you liked any of our Hometown Heroes, get online, give them a like on Facebook, follow them on X, check out their Instagram, download their music and support local artists. Before I introduce this week's Hometown Heroes, if you want to be featured on the Hometown Heroes segments, all that's required from you is a good quality MP3 of your current track, and we will do the rest. Please remember, it must be radio friendly. Today, I'd like to introduce you to Lois Yvonne, a brand new singer-songwriter on the Mersey music scene. Now, I spend a lot of time on social media listening to new music, and I was totally taken by Lois's music, and of course, I had to get her on the show. So, joining me now is Lois Yvonne. Lois, welcome to the Sunday show here on Mersey Radio. Are you okay?
1: I'm good, thank you. How are you?
0: I'm very well, thank you very much. We're back. We had a little couple of weeks off while Matty was getting well. And now we're back. Our first Hometown Heroes artist on the other side of our little break. So, welcome to the show. I must admit, I know very little about you. I've been listening to your music online. Everyone knows I'm a bit of a social media stalker. And I kind of listen to a lot of local music on social media and that kind of stuff. And that's how I got onto you. I think it was someone from the Primal Live gang reshared your track, which we're going to play very shortly. What I want to do, just to start us off, I'm going to pass it over to you to introduce yourself and tell them about you.
1: So I'm Lois Yvonne. I'm a singer-songwriter from Liverpool, and I'm 22 years of age. I got into music from a very young age. I started playing piano when I was 5. My family are all musicians. They run a music school. So I got taught piano by them. And as teenagers do, you tend to go the opposite way. So I forgot about music for about 10 years and did silly things and started acting like an irrational teenager, like everyone else does. And then I sat in my room about 4 months ago it was, and I couldn't sing to save my life. And I thought, I really want to do music. And I've always dreamed about being a musician long before actually implementing the strategies to do so. So yeah, I just sat there and I thought, well, I can't drag a piano around gigging with me because it'll hurt me back, because my dad did that for 30 years and he's got the bad back to prove it. So I thought, you know what, I'll teach myself the guitar. So I took 2 lessons off my uncle on guitar, and then just taught myself. And I sat at the piano and I used to sing in octaves. And I had to teach myself how to sing that way because I couldn't hold a note to save my life. And now I'm here.
0: I must say that it is amazing that this is kind of new to you. Because there's a maturity to the music, and people are going to get that as soon as I click play on this track, which we'll get onto, which is actually, that's a great time to talk about the track. It's 17 or 30, and I said there's a maturity to this song. What was the inspiration behind it?
1: So 17 or 30... there's a general perspective and then my own. So the general perspective is, when you hear it, you genuinely think that it's speeding, which it is. However, it's a metaphor. So it's a metaphor for living too fast in a world that keeps trying to slow you down. So it captures, like, as me, is like pressure, ambition, chaos, survival, and just feeling like you're outgrowing, like the pace that life expects from you. And massively important to the track as well, it's about pushing forward even when the road isn't built for your speed, because as we know, life can have its problems, but we have just got to keep going. So that was my inspiration for the song. But personally, I work 4 jobs. Obviously, I was born and raised on a council estate. We didn't come from a lot. I never went without, but I got raised by a single father, do you know what I mean? So everything you've got to work on. And as you know, with social media and opportunities, they're very far and few unless you really knuckle down and go for them. So I found myself really trying to get ahead of the game because people had head starts, because they had handouts and help and stuff like that. And I was like, I wasn't one of them people, and I'm more than grateful for it, because I have got 4 jobs, 2 of them which are businesses, which I own myself, 1 I run with another person, and now I'm living my dream. I'm able to gig and perform my music in front of people. So it's all worked out well in the end. But yeah, that's the general consensus around the track.
0: Well, I definitely hope that, obviously, when people hear this music and hear your track, maybe one of those jobs, being a musician, might be something you might be able to do full time. Now, as we move on to kind of your influences and your songwriting process, I've got to sort of ask about how you put songs together. It's amazing that you've only been sort of songwriting or being a songwriter for such a short space of time. What is it for you that put you in that process, put you in that frame of mind? Is it being a storyteller and telling other people's stories from your point of view? Or do you often find personal experiences are what inspires you?
1: So, mostly, probably other people. Other than 17 or 30, and there's a few others, a lot of my songs I can't really relate to. I find I'm not an emotional person. Everything, the decision I make is logic. So I run off logic, and I always have. So I find it really hard to do like heartfelt things when it comes to music, because I haven't had personal experiences, but not ones where they've got me feeling a type of way, because I generally cope quite well under pressure. Stuff. So when they say like a bad situation makes for a very good song, it doesn't in my case, because I tend to just get on with everything that life throws at me anyway. So I sort of take it from like books and films, as mad as that sounds, or stories that people tell me, and I'll turn it into a song.
0: Now, also my favourite question of the interview, because again, I always say get under the skin of the songwriter, is about who you've been listening to and those artists that you've heard growing up, and who you're listening to now who inspire your work. Who are those artists that have really been inspiration to what you're doing?
1: I'd 100% say Blondie. I love Blondie's tone. Stevie Nicks, Florence and the Machine, Billy Joel, David Bowie, Mumford & Sons. They're probably the top six that have influenced me.
0: Now, if we like what we hear, want to hear more, want to get in touch, what's your social media?
1: So it's Lois Yvonne Music on all platforms, Spotify, everywhere, literally. It's all the same.
0: So what we'll do, after we've played your track, we'll put links on our social media to your social media, all your playlists, all your streaming plays, all the stuff you put on YouTube, all that. We'll put links on our social media. So we want to hear it again from Lois Yvonne. It's dead simple. Click your way through and you'll find it there. Or you can just search Lois Yvonne. Now, my other question is about any gigs in the book. Anywhere I'll be seen live on stage anytime soon?
1: So this Friday, I'm in Queensway Coffee House on Dale Street in town in L1. And then I've got a few bookings next month for the Lane Bar on Townsend Lane. I literally only done my first gig 2 weeks ago, so I'm only starting to get booked now, but they're literally flying in. So if you follow me on social media, you'll be able to track, because I post them straight away. But yeah, I've only literally just started taking bookings and it's just rocketed, so I'm still trying to sort my diary out.
0: Well, I must admit, I am massively taken aback by how short your journey's been, how quickly this has all happened for you. Because again, as soon as we click play on this next track, I think people are going to be bowled over about the maturity of the songwriting again. If you own a venue and you want to book Lois, it's dead simple. Get yourselves on our social media or Lois' social media, click your way through, and hopefully you can get here in your venue playing in the next little weeks, because I believe she's going to blow up. Because Lois, it's that time of the afternoon now. I'm going to pass it back to you. Do you want to introduce your track for us?
1: So guys, this is 17 or 30 by yours truly, Lois Yvonne. I hope you all enjoy, and I hope you can take a little something from it. Thank you so much.

This week's Hometown Hero track from Lois Yvonne, 70 in a 30. What a great song. Loving that one. If you want to hear it again, check it out. Check out our social media and you'll find links to her social media. You can download it from Bandcamp, iTunes, Amazon for about 69p. And as I said, if you check out our social media pages now, you'll find links to her social media pages, streaming playlists, and all the tracks we played today from local artists. We're able to stream and download now from your favourite online streaming sites, your favourite online record stores. But that was this week's Hometown Hero track from Lois Yvonne with 70 in a 30. Just a great track. Check it out online. Check her music out. And of course, if you get a chance to see her live and play, see her playing live, check that out as well. Sadly, guys, that's going to bring us to the end of this week's show. I'd like to thank you for your company this afternoon. A massive thank you to Lois Yvonne for joining me as my guest. Hope you enjoyed today's show. Don't forget, if you want to get in touch, drop us a line on our social media pages, or you can email me. It's garyredden@merseyradio.co.uk as usual. I'm going to leave you with last week's number one, which is Sam Fender and Olivia Dean with Rein Me In. Have a great week. I'll see you back here next Sunday, 2:00.

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2: For the next 3 hours, we're doing something completely different. We're officially turning the studio into a giant multiplex cinema. So welcome along to the ultimate Top 40 blockbuster movie bangers. Right, we're officially kicking off the massive blockbuster chart. We're starting down in the millions, and at number 40, taking a cool $14 million at the cinema back in 1991, it is the ultimate Dublin pop band from The Commitments. Here is Mustang Sally.
1: Number 40.

0: you go, The Commitments at number 40 on Kev's Top 40 chart show. Now, long before Peter Kay and Comic Relief got their hands on it, this absolute Scottish anthem soundtracked the quirky 1993 film Benny and June, helping it rake in over $30 million at the global box office. Try not to stamp your feet to this one. At 39, it's The Proclaimers with 500 Miles.
1: Number 39.

0: So we're heading to 1987 for a film about a bloke who falls in love with a plastic shop dummy. Seriously, the 80s were a wild time, but Mannequins took a massive $42 million and gave us this absolute belter. So at number 38, here is Starship with Nothing's Gonna Stop Us Now.
1: Number 38.

0: get his Simple Minds at 37. So it's time to grab your leg warmers and start dancing on the bonnets of the New York taxis. This 1980 film took an impressive $65 million and defied a whole generation of stage school kids. Pure 80s energy at number 36 is Fame.
1: Number 36.

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0: So if you grew up in the 80s, you definitely wanted to ride a massive flying fluffy dog across the sky. The ultimate 1984 fantasy adventure brings us in our number 34 spot. Here is Lamau with Never Ending Story.
1: Number 34.

0: So let's just jump to the year 2000. After this film came out, everybody suddenly thought it was acceptable to start pouring drinks and dancing on tables in their local pubs. Coyote Ugly took in a massive $130 million at the box office, and the soundtrack ruled the radio. So at number 33, Leanne Rimes and Can't Fight the Moonlight.
1: Number 33.

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1: There you go, Leanne Rimes at 33. So we're jumping to 1996 for an absolute 90s pop classic now. Picture a young Leonardo DiCaprio in a Hawaiian shirt looking through a fish tank. So squeezing in at 32, here's the Cardigans with Love Fool, taken from the film Romeo and Juliet.
0: Number 32.

0: So wrapping up our first block, we're talking about British espionage now with Roger Moore, a tailored suit and a staggering $152 million. The 80s absolutely belong to this band, and this is still one of the greatest Bond themes ever written. So closing out our first block at number 31, here's Duran Duran with A View to a Kill.
1: Number 31.

matching that massive $170 million box office taking, we're heading straight back to 1995. This track didn't just soundtrack Dangerous Minds, it completely took over the planet. It was the biggest selling single of the entire year, and it's still an absolute masterpiece today. So number 29, the late, great Coolio with Gangsta's Paradise.

0: There you go, Coolio at number 29 on Kev's Top 40 Chart Show, Movie Edition. Now, if you have ever been in a car with your mates and haven't vigorously headbanged to this guitar solo, we need to have a serious word. Wayne's World brought this absolute British masterpiece back to the charts in 1992, helping the film take an incredible $183 million at the box office. So at number 28, it's the legendary Queen with Bohemian Rhapsody.
1: Number 28.

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1: Welcome back to Kev's Top 40 Chart Show, doing a movie edition. And we left you with Irene Cara with Flashdance with What a Feeling at number 27. About the ultimate 1987 floor filler, Dirty Dancing was the absolute monster at the box office, taking in over

0: outsourcing.
1: The sound of Dirty Dancing at 26. We're jumping forward to 2002 now for an absolute stadium filler. This custom-built hip-hop anthem helped 8 Mile rank its staggering $242 million at the box office, and you generally cannot help but rap along to the second that beat drops. Claiming the 25 spot, here's Eminem with Lose Yourself.
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0: Big O Eminem at 25. Time for some absolute British cinema royalty now. Back in 1994, you could not go to a supermarket, a petrol station, or turn on the telly without hearing this song. It spent a mind-blowing 15 weeks at number one and helped Four Weddings and a Funeral take $245 million.
1: Number 24.

0: know, Love Is All Around by Wet Wet Wet at number 24. We're stepping back into the year 2000, and this pure high-energy pop perfection, written specifically to soundtrack the reboot of Charlie's Angels.
1: Number 23.

0: guessed this child at 23, so let's get the adrenaline pumping. If this song doesn't make you want to put on a grey tracksuit and start running up them steps, nothing will. It's the ultimate workout anthem from 1982's Rocky III.
1: Number 22.

0: Survivor at 22. We're closing out this block and we're almost at the $300 million milestone, taking a gigantic $295 million back in 1984. This is arguably the greatest, most recognisable movie theme tune ever written.
1: Number 21.

0: Madonna, Beautiful Stranger, taken from the film Austin Powers. Now, at number 19, before a certain animated crazy frog got his hands on this tune, it was the absolute definition of a 1980s cool. From the Beverly Hills Cop series, here is Axel F. Not Crazy Frog.
1: Number 19.

0: bring it right back to the modern era for a track that is absolutely guaranteed to put a smile on your face. Taken from the film Trolls, here's Justin Timberlake.
1: Number 18.

Dustin Timberlake at number 18. Right, it's time to slow things right down, but keep the aviator sunglasses firmly on. Top Gun was an absolute cultural phenomenon in 1986.

Reggae Pussycat Dolls at number 16. We're firing up the flux capacitor and hitting 88 miles per hour. So Back to the Future is simply one of the greatest films ever made, raking in over $381 million in 1985. The second time you hear this intro, you're straight back into the DeLorean. Crashing in at number 15, here's Huey Lewis and the News with The Power of Love.

0: Huey Lewis at 15. Time for some absolute UK chart royalty now. This song drove parents absolutely mad in 1991 because it literally refused to leave the number one spot for 16 weeks. It made Robin Hood, Prince of Thieves an unstoppable blockbuster, so pulling in a massive $390 million, here's number 14.
1: Number 14.

0: There you go, Brian Adams, and everything I do it for you. It's number 13, Whitney Houston, and I Will Always Love You, taken from the film The Bodyguard, taking us to the news. I'll see you on the other side.
1: Number 13.

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2: 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Welcome back to Kev's Top 40 Chart Show. I'm Kev, and if you're just joining us after the news, you have picked the absolute perfect time to tune in. Today, we've turned the studio into a massive multiplex cinema for the ultimate Top 40 blockbuster movie bangers. We are throwing out all standard record sales and ranking the biggest, most iconic film anthems of all time purely by cold, hard global box office cash. So we're heading back to 2017, and this film took an absolute massive $435 million at the cinema, and you generally could not walk past a primary school, a shop or a pub without hearing someone belting this undisputed powerhouse banger out.
3: Number 12.

20. Great Showman at number 12. So wrapping up this block, we're just missing out on the top spot of number 10. We have an absolute 2000s floor filler. This massive remix went straight to number 1 in the UK and was

0: 10. We're officially into the top 10 and we're kicking off with this pure 90s heartbreak. This massive power ballad was the undisputed soundtrack to Julia Roberts shopping in Beverly Hills. Pretty Woman was the colossal hit in 1990. It raked over $463 million in the cinema, and kicking off the top tier at number 10, it's Roxette with It Must Have Been Love.
1: Number 10.

0: You go, Roxette at number 10. We're keeping it in the 90s now, but we're swapping the Beverly Hills shopping bags for a pottery wheel. This film was the absolute cultural phenomenon, pulling in a massive $505 million at the global box office. This track completely dominated the UK charts, becoming the biggest selling single of that entire year. It's undisputed cinematic masterpiece, claiming the number 9 spot. It's the Righteous Brothers with Unchained Melody from the film Ghost.
1: Number 9. Whoa.

0: The Righteous Brothers at number 9. So let's get the studio bouncing one more time. We're jumping now to 2005 for a film about a lion, a zebra, and some very organized penguins trying to escape a zoo. That's right, Madagascar.
1: I like to move it, move it.
2: Number 8.
1: I like to move it, move it. I like to move it, move it. You like to...

Jumping into 1998, and Bruce Willis is busy saving the planet from a massive asteroid. This absolute monster of a track spent weeks at the top of the UK charts, and it helped Armageddon smash its way to $553 million at the box office. Get your lighters in the air for number 7. It's Aerosmith with I Don't Wanna Miss a Thing.

0: There you go, Aerosmith at number 7. It's time to put on the black suits and shades on now, because this film was pure magic, and everyone in the UK was attempting to learn this exact dance routine, taking a massive $590 million in cinemas in 1997. It is the ultimate sci-fi banger. Here comes the Men in Black at number 6. It's Will Smith.
1: No.

0: Sam Smith, Writings on the Wall, taken from one of the James Bond films. So we're taking another massive step into the cash ladder now, getting dangerously close to the billion-dollar mark. This 1994 Disney masterpiece had absolutely everyone crying in the cinema. Here's Elton John, and Can You Feel the Love Tonight?
1: Number 4.

0: There you go, Elton John at number four. Now we're into the top three, and this is the biggest, most inescapable pop song of the 2010s, soundtracking the brilliant Despicable Me 2. This tune had the entire country clapping along and helped the film rake in over $970 million globally. It's pure joy at number three. It's Pharrell Williams and Happy.
1: Number three.

0: Corral at number three. We've officially done it. We've crossed into the billion-dollar club now. In 2013, you could not go anywhere without hearing kids, teenagers, and parents belting this one out. Frozen was a cultural giant, taking a staggering $1.2 billion at the box office and just missing out on our number one spot. Here is, from Frozen, Let It Go.
1: Number two.

0: way.
1: There you go, Frozen at number two. So this is it, the absolute undisputed heavyweight champion of the cinema. We are going back to 1997 and Leonardo DiCaprio and Kate Winslet standing on the bow of the ship Titanic completely rewrote the history books, pulling in an unbelievable $2.2 billion, the biggest song from the biggest film, your number one blockbuster movie banger is Celine Dion with My Heart Will Go On. There you go, and that is it for Kev's Top 40 Chart Show for this week. I'll catch you next week. Take care, guys.
2: Number one.

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3: Hey, everybody, it's Daniel James. Welcome to the show.

Great to start the show with a piece of utter pop class. Blondie, of course, 1979. Where were you in 1979? Oh, goodness me, what a classic from Blondie's third studio album, Parallel Lines. Of course, the track was written by Debbie Harry, Chris Stein, and produced, of course, by Mike Chapman. We've talked about Mike Chapman a lot on the show. He's worked with so many people like, well, Suzy Quatro. So many artists he wrote and produced for. Heart of Glass ranked, well, it was number one in so many.

many countries. Number one on the US Billboard chart. Number one on the UK singles chart with sales of over 1.32 million copies just in that year alone. And it was the ninth best-selling single of the 1970s, and it came right at the end in the final year. Yes, Debbie Harry was a huge fan of Giorgio Moroder. Yeah, she said in an interview in 1978, she said she had an affinity with the music of Giorgio Moroder, stating, "It's commercial, but it's good, and it says something, and that's the kind of stuff I want to do." And a notable example of this was, well, it was Donna Summer. It was "I Feel Love," and Debbie heard that at the Blitz Benefit on May the 7th, 1978. And believe it or not, the song actually started off as a kind of funky ballad. Yeah, and it was originally called "Once I Had a Love." The earlier version was recorded as a demo in 1975. It had a slower, funkier sound with a very basic, almost pre-disco beat. And for this reason, initially, it was labelled as the disco song. Almost dismissing it, you know. We're a rock band, there's the disco song. The original version was inspired by the Hughes Corporation hit Rock the Boat in 1974, re-recorded for a second demo in 1978, and the song became more and more pop-orientated. And Debbie said "Heart of Glass" was one of the first songs that Blondie originally wrote, but it was years before we recorded it properly. She said, "We tried it as a ballad, we tried it reggae, but it never quite worked. And the lyrics actually weren't about anyone." She said they were just a plaintive moan about lost love. We've all been there. And then we met up with Mike Chapman, the producer, and we started to work on the Parallel Lines album. And she recalls Mike Chapman saying, well, he asked us, he said, "Play us all the songs you've got that you want to put on the album." And we played them. And at the very end, he said, "Have you got anything else?" And we sheepishly said, "Well, there's this old one we've had since like 1974. And he loved it. And he thought it was fascinating, and he started to pull us into focus with the track. Isn't it strange? They had the song hanging around for years, sort of pushed it aside, and it became one of their biggest ever number one songs. So listen, welcome to the show. How are you? How's your week been? You had a good week, a bad week? Has it been kind of like pushing an elephant up a hill with nothing on your feet and mud under your feet and potholes? Or has your week been absolutely plain sailing? Has it just sailed by just like any other easygoing week? Or has it been a special week? Anything good happened this week? Come on, you can tell me. Anyway, here we are. Welcome to Bangers and Chat. We've got just under 2 hours of 70s, 80s, 90s and some regular hits from round about now and the stories behind those hits. It's great sharing this 2 hours with you every week. So listen, we've got Debbie Harry, the lady that took it maybe one step further. 13 years later, Madonna went deeper and deeper.

I just love the bass line in this track. So deep. I think Nile Rodgers would be proud of this. And so would Mark King of Level 42. He knows how to slap a bass line. He says he plays it like a piece of percussion.

Ooh, Elton John, Cold Heart with Dua Lipa, the former collaborative studio album, The Lockdown Sessions. Yes, it was actually released in 2021 as the lead single from their digital album, and it was streamed by EMI and Mercury, and it was created during the COVID-19 pandemic. Yes, the song is a medley of four songs written by Elton and Bernie Taupin. Of course, you may have recognised melody from A Rocket Man, from Kiss the Bride, from Sacrifice, and also Where's the Shoe Rye? Of course, we all know that one, don't we? Where's Me Slippers? Where's Me Shoe Rye? Where's Me Tie? Also a little bit of Kiss the Bride as well. Yes, the song was written by Bernie Taupin, Andrew Meacham, Dean Meredith, Nicholas Littlemore and Peter Mays, along with Sam Littlemore, brotherly love, due to the outbreak of COVID-19. Oh, dear me, that was the worst. I think one of the worst things our countries or the world has ever been through. John was compelled to temporarily halt his Farewell Yellow Brick Road tour in March 2020. Well, Elton, we all had to stop our lives then due to, well, yes, I think they're investigating Mr. Fucci, or is it Fauci, in the States at the moment for the origins, the true origins. And did they actually come from a lab? Of course, if I'd said this 4 or 5 years ago, people would go, misinformation and all that kind of stuff. Well, nowadays we realise that a lot of the misinformation was actually truth. It's funny, isn't it? You give things a little while, they settle down, and the truth starts to leak out like water from a sieve. However, the lockdown was great for Elton because he got together with several artists and produced the album, and that record with Dua Lipa was number one in both the US, the UK, and 14 other countries. It was Dua's third number one, and it was Elton's 8th number one in the UK. Can you name the other 7 number ones? I'm trying to think off the top of my head. Well, of course, Don't Go Breaking My Heart with Kiki D. Maybe Sacrifice. Obviously, the tribute to Princess Diana. There's 3 and 4 with the Dua Lipa. So there's 4 other Elton John tracks that hit number one. Can you name them? Well, here we are with Bangers and Chat this week. So, Elton John, yes, Madonna and Blondie. What a star-studded start to the show. We're going to slip back to a summer that, well, was actually hotter than this current summer. You know, in the UK in the last few weeks, you know, we get little weather updates on my show. Of course, the cat, the studio cat, well, she's been watching the football. She's been keeping up with all the games. She's a very patriotic pussy, the studio cat. Oh, my goodness me. You should see her waving the rattle in the air. She's all kitted out. But of course, because we've had the hot weather, she kind of joins me now. And instead of sitting around my neck, she's a bit of a girl, she's actually sitting just to the left of me. And I have a tray with just ice cubes on. And she just adorns herself to the tray and occasionally looks up, waiting for an iced saucer of milk. Oh, she doesn't settle for just the ordinary warm milk. It's got to be a certain temperature from the fridge. She puts Madonna, Debbie Harry, Elton John and all the other divas like Cher in the shade. Seriously, the milk has to be a certain temperature. She won't even touch it. It just sits there and curdles. So at the moment, she's been watching the football. She's lying at my feet, purring. She is purring like a queen of clubs. So, and I'm sitting, as usual, as I say to you, I've got 2 huge buckets. You know, footballers and movie stars and whatever, they do that thing where they immerse themselves in ice water up to the neck. Well, I'm actually sitting in 2 huge kind of dustbins with the iced water up to my thighs, basically because it's absolutely boiling in the studio. And whatever the cat can do, well, I can do better. She can be immersed in ice and cool water, so can I. The only difference is I'm not drinking milk. Right, we've got to move on. We've got loads of amazing tracks to play you in the show. I just, you know, as usual, it's an eclectic mix of tracks, and this one takes us
over to the Caribbean.

Oh, we love a bit of brass. Who first recorded this track? And from what movie soundtrack? Any ideas? I don't ask what you were doing in 1961. You'll stone me.

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And this one, this takes us to the scorching heat of 1976.

was over 100 degrees at times in the UK, you could fry an egg on the bonnet of a car. And did you do that? They go on about the heat this summer. It was hotter in 76.

So, little question for you. You know I love my questions. What has this track got in common with the first track that kicked off this week's show? Blondie, Heart of Glass, Chris Norman, Susie Quattro, and Stumbling In. What is the connection?

What a great mix of vocals. What a fabulous mix, fabulous production. It was a hit on the US Billboard chart, peaking at number 4, Susie's only top 40 hit in the States, and of course Chris Norman's only solo hit there. However, his band Smokey, he was the lead singer, had charted 3 times on the Billboard Hot 100, obviously a hit in the UK and in Canada and across Europe too. And you want to know how the track came about? Well, I said to you, what's the connection between this track and the first track? Well, of course, Mike Chapman produced Blondie's Heart of Glass and the Parallel Lines album. And the writing production team of Mike Chapman and Nicky Chinn, I told you, they're so big in the 70s and 80s. They wrote for so many acts like Smokey, like Susie Quattro. And in 1978, Chapman, Chinn and Quattro. That sounds like a lawyer's, doesn't it? Hey, who are you getting to sort your case out, man? Hey, I'm going to Chapman, Chinn and Quattro. They're going to nail it for me, man. Well, Chapman, Chinn and Quattro and the members of Smokey were all at a party in Dusseldorf. Because, of course, Susie and Smokey were huge. In fact, they were smoking in Dusseldorf. Oh, the cat's... She's just looked up and rolled her eyes. Anyway, Chapman recounted that Susie was playing bass and Chris was there with his arm around her and they were just singing into the mic. And I thought, what a fantastic duet they would make because, well, they looked so great together. And obviously, they sounded great too. The next day, I was in the studio with Susie and during a break, I came up with the line, "Our love is alive." And I looked at Susie and said, "What about this? With you and Chris, wouldn't it be great?" And she said, "Sounds fantastic." Well, they got together, they recorded the track. Now, if you want to know what really went on behind the scenes of that song and why it didn't get promoted as much as maybe it could have been, then go to my website, www.thedanieljames.com. That'll give you a little link to my YouTube channel. But all the videos on there of the interviews I've done with countless songwriters, artists, there's some great stuff. And I had a fabulous interview with Susie Quattro a couple of years ago. And she tells the whole story about how she started in Michigan, how she came to London with Mickey Most, the struggle to get the hit, then the hits, and they didn't stop. And then Happy Days and her role, and she was offered a huge contract to stay. And she said, well, you'll have to find out what she said and why, but also the background to the promotion for that track, Stumbling In. So get yourself over to my website. And also, if you could like and subscribe on the YouTube channel, it's totally free. That would be fantastic. It's a great interview. So if you've got a bit of time, put your feet up, pour yourself a glass of milk, just like the studio pussy. Yes, so a huge hit for those two, Chris Norman, Susie Quattro, and of course, Chinn and Chapman, more hits. I mean, they must have been so rich at that time. They worked with Hot Chocolate. They worked with so many different people. So that was Smokey, and that was preceded a huge hit from 1976 that was remixed and a hit again in 1986. Of course, it was The Real Thing, a Liverpool band, and it was written by Ken Gold and Michael Denn and produced by Ken Gold. And it was their solo number one on the UK chart for 3 weeks in that wonderful, long, hot summer. Like I mentioned earlier, all the crazy people, you know, are Mr. Miliband, who, going on about climate change and all this kind of caper, you know, closing down all our oil wells and wanting to turn off air conditioning. Can you imagine? What would they do in care homes without air conditioning? Anyway, in that summer of 76, they were hotter than the summer we're having this year. People were lining beaches, 2 months of solid heat, and not one mention of climate change. I mean, can you believe that? Yes, I can. Anyway, they banned
appeared, the real thing, on the UK TV show Opportunity Knocks. Now, who remembers in the UK the TV series Opportunity Knocks? Goodness me. It ran all the way through the 70s. And, it produced quite a few stars, comedians, singers, you know, Lena Zavaroni, Neil Reed. Who remembers that? And, of course, another one with the real thing. Well, they won the show and it secured them a recording contract with Pi Records and a manager called Tony Hall. And suddenly the demo, well, they had a demo of the song and Chris Amu, the lead singer of The Real Thing, they recorded the song at the Roundhouse Studios in Chalk Farm. And the sad thing is, great band, still touring now, one member down, God bless him. But they're great live, they're still touring. And the sad thing is, number one in the UK, but in the States, before they had a chance to get over there and do promo, two other versions of the songs were released at the same time. So consequently, a band called Broadway, another band called Revelation, whose both releases were released in the same week as The Real Thing. So at one point, three versions appeared on the US Billboard Hot 100. Can you imagine how frustrating that must have been for the boys from The Real Thing? You know, number one in the UK for 3 weeks. You must have thought, this is such a great soul disco song. You know, the Americans will lap this up. Well, unfortunately, it was kind of stolen from under their noses. But the boys continued. They had lots of hits afterwards, like Can You Feel the Force? And they're still touring now, which is great. You see, in this industry, just don't lie down. Don't be beaten. And if you do have to lie down and catch your breath and rebuild, come back even stronger. It's tenacity and a little bit of luck, and maybe sometimes who you know or who you don't know, that keeps you going in this industry. And of course, that was preceded, as I say, by UB40. Oh, goodness me, what a great track. Now, I said to you, who originally recorded that song, I Can't Help Falling in Love with You? Well, of course, it was Elvis, wasn't it? I played Elvis on the show last week. I actually don't play Elvis very much. Well, actually, the song was written by Hugo Peretti and Luigi Creator and George Davis Wise. And I tell you, I've mentioned those on the show many, many times. The melody is actually based on a French love song composed in 1784 by Jean-Paul Egidi Martini. Four names, Jean-Paul Egidi Martini. Shaken and not stirred. So that melody was used for the basis of that song. And Elvis released it in 1961, yeah, recorded in March, released in November, and Elvis sang it as part of the album, the soundtrack album, for the movie Blue Hawaii in the same year. But in that same decade, Perry Como recorded it, Doris Day, Paddy Page, Andy Williams, Al Martino, he was shaken and stirred. And believe it or not, Bob Dylan, Marty Robbins, The Stylistics, Shirley Bassey, and even the Hump himself, Engelbert Humperdinck, recorded that track. So there you go. And of course, UB40, their version, climbed to number one on the UK singles chart in 1993. Goodness me, you see, a good song has got longevity. And UB40, I think there's a couple of versions of UB40 touring. I think Ali Campbell has a version. And there's another version too. So there you go. We are already nearly 40 minutes in to the first hour. The cat, believe it or not, has just stood up and she's shaken herself. Of course, her undercarriage, if that's what you want to call it, is drenched from the ice cold water. So the pleasure for me is that she's sitting at my left foot, overlooking my left calf, and she's just stood up, shaken herself, whacked my calf with the soggy wet tail. And I didn't flinch once while I was telling you all about
UB40, while my leg was being pommeled like punishment by the cat's tail. And now my calf is drenched, and she's just looking at me saying, so what? Honestly, these cats, they certainly get the cream. Now, this next track, oh, goodness me. Do you know what? We've just had that very early Elvis track from 1961. Well, the next track, I wouldn't even dare say to you, where were you in 1945? But you could have been just a twinkle in your great-granddad's eye. Your granddad's eye. Your granddad could have been in a uniform and fought in the Second World War. But I tell you what, this song was first composed in 1945. The first hit, well, was 1962. And then again, Elvis recorded it in 1966. But the version I'm going to play you, it's a cracker from a lady who's just toured the US. Google Alison Moyet. Go onto YouTube. She has knocked it out of the park on her US tour. She's on tour with several other bands, and they are all 80s stars. Human League? Goodness me, you go onto YouTube, of course, after the show. This is a beautiful ballad. Alison Moyet. Love Letters. I've got to whisper that because the cat gets a bit sniffy. I mean, in a jealous way, not in another way. Phew!

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But which two British comedians starred in the video? Another piece of absolute class, just for you and the pussy.

0: and you know it. There are some singers that just knock it out of the park. Billy Paul, Me and Mrs. Jones. What a track. Originally released in 1972. Of course, Philadelphia Sound, written by Kenny Gamble, Leon Huff and Kerry Gilbert, produced by Gamble and Huff, the legendary team. Me and Mrs. Jones was a number one single on the Billboard Hot 100, and the single included on the album 360 degrees of Billy Paul. And well, it was his only number one on the chart, but who cares? It was a huge, huge record, and it was number one for 4 weeks. Now, a little question for you, if you know much about the Billboard chart in 1972. Of course you do. You're sitting there every day, you can ream off who was number one? Who was doing a number two? Well, I'll tell you, Billy Paul knocked Helen Reddy, I Am Woman, off the top. But which female artist that may have been written a song about Mick Jagger and Warren Beatty then knocked Billy Paul off the charts? Do you know what song? Of course, it was Carly Simon's You're So Vain. So Helen Reddy, Billy Paul, and then Carly Simon. What a chart. What a year for great music. And Billy won Best R&B Vocal at the 15th Annual Grammy Awards and in that year. And in 2018, the song was inducted into the Grammy Hall of Fame. Now, did you notice at the start, while you were counting up all the hits of 1972, did you notice that the first seven notes on the saxophone are the first seven notes of Doris Day's song, Secret Love? Once I had a secret saxophone player knocking out the seven notes. Yes. So next time you hear it, or if you are at a pub quiz, then you can say, what were the first seven notes of Billy Paul's Me and Mrs. Jones? Where did they originate? And for a bonus point, who was the lady singer? You see, not only do you listen to the show and you get the facts, but you get questions to take away to baffle your mates in the next pub quiz. I mean, what more could you ask for? A saucer of milk, perhaps? I'd have to wrestle a cat for that one. I tell you what, while all those songs were playing, old Mandy, Mandy's been on the phone. She said, I just absolutely love Alison Moyet's version. She said, was it Dawn French and Jennifer Saunders, two British, comedians / actresses? Yes, they both starred in the video for that song. And Alison allegedly said when she recorded Love Letters, she knew it would be a hit. But she said, with that and Weak in the Presence of Beauty, neither song she enjoys now. She said, but they were both my fault. She said, I found the songs. She said, and well, I was feeling smart, thinking that I knew what a hit was. But she said, after her version of Weak in the Presence of Beauty, This Old Devil Called Love and Love Letters, she said, unfortunately, I was under definite pressure to become some sort of jazz diva. Well, I think she rebelled against that because obviously she was from the electronic era, wasn't she? Think of Yazoo, who were known as Yaz in the US. Right, talking about The Only Way Is Up. This next track, we're sending huge, huge love to Bruce Foxton, ex of The Jam, because he's not well. And we really, really wish him strength and sending lots of positive love and vibes. This is his old bandmate from The Jam, Paul Weller, The Style Council, and the US remix of Shout to the Top.
1: Come on.

That's the Style Council from 1984. We are heading into the second hour of Bangers and Chat. Got a little story to tell you from our naked cleaner, Mandy, in the second hour. But before that, I'm going to play you the new single from Ward, and it's called I Feel That Way Too. Yes, we wish Bruce Foxton very well. We're sending positive vibes your way. So listen, as you know, I recorded a track with Ward last year, wrote a track, and they've been in the Heritage Chart themselves of late, like I Feel Like a Werewolf. Well, they've got a new single out. I'm going to play it to you. It's in the Breakers of the Heritage Chart. You can vote for it right now. www.heritagechart.co.uk. And you can see them and me at a gig this Wednesday. I'll tell you more in the second hour.

Oh, what a great start to hour two of Bangers and Chat. Of course, Kim Wilde from 19... Oh, come on, take a deep breath. Of course, it was January 1981. It was recorded the year before Kids in America released in the UK as the debut single for Kim Wilde. And a little story behind it, of course, there always is. Rack Records boss Mickey Most, and some of you may remember him as a judge on the UK TV series... New Faces, yes, does anyone remember? He was the tough judge, the kind of pre-Simon Cowell judge. Only difference was Mickey could write and produce. Did that give him better judgment? Maybe it did. So, Mickey Most heard Kim singing on a backing track to another song recorded by her brother Ricky Wilde, an aspiring young songwriter and producer who had had some fame as a child singer in the style of Donny Osmond in the early 1970s. We better look those out. And Mickey Most liked Kim's voice and looks and expressed an interest in working with her. Well, eager to grab the opportunity, Ricky went home and wrote Kids in America, or rather the music, the same day with his father, Marty. Of course, Marty Wilde, a huge, huge pop star and teen idol in the 50s and 60s. And not long ago, he had a number one hit on the Heritage chart, his first number one. That must... In fact, I know he was thrilled because I remember filming the Fifth Heritage Chart TV show that I was singing on. And of course, Marty Wilde was too. And I walked out. I was next on after Marty. And they had a

few tech issues in the studio, and the audience were there, and Marty got his guitar out, just did some acoustic, sang a song, and people just stood there and thought, that is talent. Of course, in those days, you know, you had to be able to sing and play to be a pop star, most of the time anyway. Whereas nowadays, you can have a bit of auto-tune, and anyone can be a pop star. Don't look at me like that. Yes, both Ricky and his dad Marty went into the studio with everything but the words to the chorus. They wrote the song using a Wasp synthesizer owned by Ricky. I hope he didn't get stung with a price. Boom. He said that the main synth line was influenced by Orchestral Maneuver in the Dark's Messages. In fact, Kim allegedly stated that her brother kind of nicked the line. The eighth note synth bass line. There you go. And it also was inspired by Gary Numan. So they went into the studio with everything but the chorus lyrics, which Marty was responsible for writing. And he came up with them at the last minute. In fact, Marty had recently seen a TV show featuring an American teenager and took inspiration from their single-minded and hard attitudes, leading him to the song's story of a tough girl looking out of the window and thinking, what the damn hell am I doing sitting here? And the whoa, whoa, whoa, whoa line, which is sung after the song's title's lyrics, was originally meant to be a guitar lick or a brass stab. But sounded much better sung by the male backing vocalists, according to Marty. And after hearing the track for the first time, Mickey Most declared it would be a smash. And it needed remixing, which he did together with Marty at Rack Studios. The song was actually shelved for a year before being released as Kim Wilde's first single in January 1981. Well, it hit the UK charts, was a mammoth hit for her, and of course it opened the door for her around the world, and it was a top 20 hit in the USA. And of course, with a title like that, of course it would be. Right, the next track, another absolute corker from the 80s. But who recorded this first? In the 60s.

originally a huge northern soul hit. Two songs from 1981, Soft Cell, Kim Wilde. We're going to leap 8 years to another blonde bombshell. But don't forget, who recorded this first before Soft Cell?

0: The fabulous Transition Vamp. The first single taken from their second album, Velveteen, in 1989. Yes, peaked at number 3 on the UK singles chart and the Australian chart. I tell you what, those kangaroos, they boxed each other like crazy to that track. They loved it. It was number 25 on the Australian end of year chart, and the song was later featured as the title track on the band's 2002 compilation album, Baby, I Don't Care. Yes, it was written by Nick Christian Slater, not the actor, and produced by Duncan Bridgman. And I've recently looked on YouTube, and I think they have reunited and maybe done a few gigs. And why not? That was preceded, of course, by Soft Cell and Tainted Love. Huge record on the Northern Soul circuit. And that was when, allegedly, DJ Frank Dewhurst claimed he was the first person to play the song to Mark Almond, the vocalist for Soft Cell. And soon after, Soft Cell replaced the Four Seasons song The Night in their set with Tainted Love, and Phonogram Records A&R manager Roger Ames opted for the band to record the single at the London-based AdVision Studios with producer Mike Thorne. And there, Soft Cell's version was recorded in a day and a half, with Mark Almond's first vocal take being used on the record. It was a good one, much like Philip Oakey's first vocal on the track he did for the movie. Ooh, come on. He did it in Germany. Now, I told you this a couple of weeks ago. Which soundtrack did Philip Oakey have a hit solo single? Soundtrack from a movie. Giorgio Moroder produced it, and Phil sung the first take, and he said, can I do it again? I'm not too sure. And of course, Giorgio said, okay, but he knew he already had the take in the bag. And as I say, that took off for Soft Cell, and their career from then just went from strength to strength. And in fact, Mark Almond is now solo with a band around him, and he's on the road at the moment. He's doing rather well. I think he's been on tour in the States with maybe Howard Jones, with maybe the Human League, with maybe Alison Moyet. I've seen lots of clips, and I'm assuming they're on the same circuit. I mean, they loved them. They were part of the second British invasion, with Culture Club, Spandau Ballet, Duran Duran. You know, they were all breaking down doors in the States. And as I say, I asked you the question, who first recorded Tainted Love? Well, it was a song composed by Ed Cobb, formerly of the American group The Four Preps. It was originally recorded by Gloria Jones in 1964. She went on to become Mrs. Mark Bolan. And in 1981, the song attained worldwide fame, as I say, as soon as Soft Cell got their hands on it, and it was from their album Non-Stop Cabaret. And another little fact for you, should you be going to any pub quiz, who played the guitar on the original version of Gloria Jones' version of Tainted Love in 1964? Well, last week, when I played Glen Campbell, I told you that he was not just an amazing singer and performer, but he was one of the best session guitarists in and across the US, the most in demand. He played session guitar on over 500 tracks before he became a star. And one of those tracks was Gloria Jones's Tainted Love. You see, you get the facts here, not always in the right order. Anyway, it's great to be in the second hour with you today, wherever you are in the world. It's always fabulous to share this time with you, this eclectic mix of music and facts and stories about the studio pussy. And, oh, I didn't tell you the story about Mandy the Cleaner, did I? I might tell you in a bit, if you're good. In the meantime, a little anarchic track by a Leeds-based left-wing band who had a huge hit round the world, number 2 for 3 weeks on the UK chart. Who fancies a little bit of tub thumping?
1: truth is, I thought it mattered. I thought that music mattered. But does it bollocks? Not compared to how people matter.
0: He's a bit spicy, isn't he?

So, have you guessed who singer Randy Bachman was teasing when he wrote this song? Any ideas? This wasn't meant to be a single. It was a joke. It was a backing track. And then Randy went in the studio and stuttered his way through the track. But who was he teasing? And it went on to become a number one hit.

Released as a single in 1974 with an instrumental track Freewheelin' as the B-side, it reached number one on the Billboard Hot, Very Hot 100 and the Canadian chart at the same time, as well as hitting number two on the UK singles chart. Now, well, Randy was in the studio. He developed the song while recording the band's third album, Not Fragile, in 1974. It began, as I say, as an instrumental piece inspired by the rhythm guitar on Dave Mason's Only You Know and I Know. Randy Bachman said it was basically just an instrumental. I was fooling around. I wrote the lyrics out of the blue and stuttered them through. And the band typically used the song as a kind of work track in the studio to get the amplifiers and the microphones set properly. It was just a warm-up track. But when winding up production for the album, Charlie Fack of Mercury Records said the eight tracks that they had lacked the magic of a hit single. And some band members asked Randy Bachman, what about that work track? And Bachman reluctantly mentioned that he had this ninth song, but he didn't intend to use it as a single. He said, we've got this one song, but it's a joke. He said, I'm laughing at the end. And I sang the first take. I mean, it was sharp. It was flat. I'm stuttering to do this thing for my brother. And basically, it was a backing track and he decided to write the lyrics. And then, because his brother had a stutter, he thought he'd tease his brother and stutter his way through the track. Well, he played it to Charlie Fack and Charlie absolutely loved it. He said, however, why don't you go back in and rearrange it a little bit and maybe sing the vocal again, but don't stutter. So Randy went back into the studio and tried to sing it normally. However, he said it sounded like Frank Sinatra. He said it just didn't fit the track. So Mr. Fack, Charlie Fack, said, leave it as it is with the stutter. They did so. It became a huge international hit. In fact, it was number one on the Billboard chart. But what was it behind for a couple of weeks? What was it behind in the charts? Well, it was behind Sheena Easton and Kim Carnes. They both had singles at the time vying for number one. So there you go. I mean, those American Billboard charts in the 80s, wow, it was a battle to get to the top. But just to be number two, you must have earned absolutely shed loads of money. Absolutely amazing. So we really do have an eclectic mix of tracks. Ain't Seen Nothing Yet was preceded, of course, by Chumbawamba, a real Northern Leeds band, you know, far left wing. And they were nominated for Brit Award for Best Single of the Year. It actually sold 880,000 singles that year alone, reached number six on the Billboard Hot 100 and topped the charts in Australia, Canada, Ireland, Italy and New Zealand. And as I say, peaked at number two on the UK singles chart. So there you go. There's always a little story behind the hit. And this next track, you know, in the first hour, what do you mean you were asleep during the first hour of Bangers and Chat? Honestly, you just can't get the listeners these days. Come on, wakey, wakey. Well, in the first hour, I played a beautiful track, Alison Moyet and Love Letters. And I said, wow, the voice, what a classic. Well, I'm going to play another absolute beauty now. Grover Washington Jr., featuring Bill Withers. It's, in fact, you know what? I'm going to do three in a row. Grover, Bill Withers, who should we have after that? Oh, the fabulous Kenny Thomas. Ooh, and a little bit of me with Paul Jones. Paul Jones playing harmonica. What famous band was Paul Jones in? Doo-wah Diddy. Oh, three in a row just for you. Come on, sit back, put your feet up, unless you want a Mandy's Naked Cleaners. And just be careful what you do with that loofah. Oh, please. I'd be going to wash it. And the loofah.

Kenny Thomas reached number 4 on the UK charts in 1991. Which two members of a huge 80s band whose lead singer is now dead produced this track for Kenny?

The beautiful tones of Kenny Thomas, who is on the road this year. He's fabulous live. This next track is me with Paul Jones on harmonica, Paul from Manfred Mann. It's an early demo.

How much of an honour is it to have someone like Paul Jones come in with a harmonica, listen to your song that you've composed and listen to your vocal and just ad-lib the whole way through it? The man is enormously talented, should be a sir. Our honours system is a disgrace. Some of the people you see getting honours in this country, goodness me, that man needs a gong very, very soon. Thank you, Sir. Paul Jones. Yes, that was me, one of my early tracks with the beautiful voices, the backing singers of Cary Grant and David Grant. Of course, David Grant, big pop star in the 80s, and he's playing the Union Chapel at the end of July, and he's got Phil Fearon as Galaxy as his support, and me and the PA are going, and we're going to have a boogie. Yes, hold that roof at the Union Chapel. We're going to enjoy ourselves. Right, that was, of course, preceded Kenny Thomas, number four. And previous to that, of course, just the two of us, Grover Washington Jr. and Bill Withers, which reached number two on the Billboard chart. And, of course, Grammy Award winning. Right, as you know, I love my show to be a bit of everything. And the next track is by an artist, such a wonderful, another fabulous, credible artist. And he actually wrote the song when he was falling in love. Yes, this next track is by James Taylor. Reached number 20 on the Billboard chart in 1977. Number 6 in Canada. And he said lines like, "Isn't it amazing a man like me can feel this way?" And he was reflecting on the surprise at his new found happiness in his relationship with Carly Simon. He said, "I'm just unabashedly happy." Now, there's a word, unabashedly happy. However, according to a biographer later on, the song was written for Taylor's and Simon's then 3-year-old daughter, Sally. Well, I don't know. I don't know whether I believe the journalist or I believe James Taylor himself, a prolific writer, artist, guitarist, composer and singing. Judge for yourself. This song, to me, sounds like a man bowled over in love. It's called Your Smiling Face.

Oh, you see what I mean? The man sounded so happy. That was him live performing, totally live. Wrote the song, composed the song, but it was produced by Peter Asher. Of course, Peter Asher is British and he has a film out about his life now. Yes, Peter Asher, oh my goodness me, what a history in the industry he has from the 60s. Of course, he moved to the States and became, well, he was a performer, then became a producer and a manager. By the way, if you can hear some exterior noise, you're not going to believe what happened. As I said, in the first hour, we were so hot. I've got my knees in buckets of water, dustbin size, and the cat was lying on a tray with ice. Well, she got up, if you may remember, during the first, towards the end of the first hour, whacked her tail, shook herself, whacked her tail round my calf, left my left leg soaking wet, and then decided to wander up, and she climbed onto the window ledge of the studio, and she's been perched on the window ledge. And during the records, I've been getting up and going, pss, pss, pss, come on, come on, come on down, come on down, trying my very best to get her down, because the noise in the street is, people are so excited about the football, you know, the World Cup and everything. And the road that the studio is on has got pubs at either end. It's a bit of a bunny run, you know, to all the different bars in the neighbourhood. Of course, she's perched up there looking down at everybody, being very judgmental, rolling her eyes and whacking her tail. But of course, I can't close the window. So I've got all these revellers, you know, excited football supporters running up and down. And I can't get the cat down and I can't close the window. Have you ever had a stubborn cat up a tree? Have you got a story about a cat up a tree, or a cat being somewhere and you just couldn't get them down and you had to get the fire brigade or something, or climb up yourself? If you have a story, let me know. I'd love to tell it. But yes, and the thing is, you might laugh when I say this, but the studio doesn't really, the studio cat doesn't really have a name. Every DJ calls her something different. And of course, in here, she's just called Pussy. So I can't really climb up to the window and shout out the window, Pussy! I'll be arrested. Well, unless I said Mrs. Slocum's Pussy, and then everyone would understand. Of course they would. You get arrested for anything in this country now. Oh, goodness me. I'd be, what's that word they do when they just end everything? I was going to say censored, but that's not the right word. Cancelled. Yes, cancelled because of a pussy. That would be me. So she's sitting up there looking now. You know that kind of look the cats give you, as if to say, I dare you to get a hold of me. So I'm just leaving her up there. So we have 10 minutes to go and so many tracks to put in. I've still got to tell you about the gig I'm playing at this week with Ward. But before we do that, I'm going to take you to a track that is storming up the breakers of the Heritage Chart. It's the fabulous new single, Dave Forward on lead vocals. It's the Cathodes and Man in a Suitcase. www.heritagechart.co.uk if you want to get this in to the top 40 next week.

Billboard number one hit for Mariah Carey in 1991, and it samples the track The Hook from the track Blind Alley by The Emotions. Huge hit for her right around the world. Oh yeah, so I promised to tell you about the gig for this week. I keep going on about it and I've left it for nearly 2 hours. So this coming Wednesday, the 8th of July, it's at the Obelisk in Woolston, not far from Southampton. So if you live in the south or the south coast, it would be great for you to come along. I'm doing the debut live performance of Hands Up, my brand new single, which is out in a couple of weeks, and of course written with Ward, my co-writers and producers. And of course Ward are in The Breakers right now. I played them earlier, so you can vote for Ward also and get them in to the Heritage Chop 40 this week. But come along if you're anywhere on the south coast. It's going to be a great night. Doors open at 6:30, the Obelisk in Woolston. And the show starts at 7, and Ward are going to be playing lots of hits. It's Carnival Reloaded, because if you remember earlier in the year when they were in the charts with Werewolf and 911, well, Ward then flew off for an American tour, then they went to the Caribbean, and now they're back with Carnival Reloaded. And as I say, I'm guesting with my brand new single, Hands Up. So please come along. It will be fabulous to see you. Nice. Right, we are coming to the end of this week's Bangers and Chat. It's been really fantastic sharing this time with you this week, and I haven't really had time to say, how are you? How's your week been? It's been good, bad, indifferent. How are you coping in the UK with the weather and the football and all the excitement, the rugby, the tennis? It's a real sporting summer. And of course, my single Hands Up, it's the video has been shot at seaside resorts while I've been on tour this year. So it's got a real uplifting feel and a real sporty feel as well, because obviously hands up when you're cheering, when you're scoring, when you're running, when you're playing tennis or throwing the ball in rugby or catching the ball in football. So keep your eye out for the new video. I'm going to leave you with Sheena Easton and Kenny Rogers and a beautiful, beautiful ballad. Thank you for joining me this week. Take care. Oh, Mariah's decided to do an encore. Come on, Mariah. Let's leave it to Kenny and Sheena.

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Well, good evening, folks, and welcome to this week's Steve Fitch Show here with me, who's Steve, truly Steve Fitch, here on a Sunday. What a way to finish the weekend, eh? Nice to have your company. Do stay with me right through to 11 p.m, of course. That's UK time here in the UK, of course. Big well done, of course, to our Matty. 100 miles last week. Oh, yes, 100 miles on a bike. Oh, but he's got a bit of pain in some regions there. Well done to him. Raising loads of money for Sean's place, of course. And, of course, I did 20K last week as well, walking, not running. raising money for the journeymen on the Wirral, of course. And because I did the coastal walk, the Wirral coastal walk. Yes, it's great. Great time for all. Ended up with a big, massive blister, but never mind. Who cares? So, yeah, well done. Great charity weekend last weekend for me and Matty, of course. Right, let's have your company. Thanks to Daniel James, of course, for the last 2 hours. He'll be back next week, of course, same time, same place, with more bangers and chat for you. Oh, yes, great programme, that is. It's becoming a great programme. Coming up on the show, we've got Cinema Review this week. We've got Karate Kid Legends, I should say. Guess the Connection. Artist of the Week this week is going to be Amy Winehouse. Oh, yes, it is. Oh, I can't wait for that one. It's going to be great. Fantastic stuff. Right, Artie. Yeah. Fantastic. Yes, I did see you at the Comic Con. I did see you. Yeah. I did see the pictures of you at the Comic Con. You did a wonderful job. Yes, okay. I did see your pictures, okay. Right. What's our headline act for tonight, then, my mate? Oh, yeah. One of my favourite artists, one of my favourite artists at the moment, the sounds of Miles Smith. Let's have a bit of gold to start the show. Nice to have you company here on the Steve Fitch Show.

Ah, great song there, Sound of Mal Smith, and Gold gets us up and running for this week. And what a week it's been. It's been hot, hasn't it? Hot, hot, hot. It certainly has. And a hot weekend, of course, getting into the 30s, believe it or not. Oh, that's hotter than it was when I was in Benidorm last September, believe it or not. There you go, getting hot. Well, you've got a great week anyway. Whatever you may be doing, I've been out and about with the Journeymen, of course, as always. The other week we went on the canal boat, absolutely loved it. I've been Crown Green bowling, I've been all kinds of things. I've been resting up last week as well, because my feet were killing me after last Sunday. Oh, it was killing me. Oh yes, so but we're back to normal now, as you can probably tell. Right, let's get into the post box then. Let's say hello to Debbie from the Woodchurch. Debbie, it's all right, I'm just messed about with my chair and it's making a funny noise. So gotta say hello to Debbie, of course, from the Woodchurch. Has had a great week, of course, as well. She wants a bit of Lewis Capaldi, latest one, Survive, followed up by a bit of Teddy Swims, Lose Control. Why not? Fantastic tunies, aren't they? Nice to have your company here on a Sunday with me, your Steve Fitch. Do stay with me right through to 11.

Oh, great stuff. Fantastic stuff. Oh, great stuff. Especially for Debs and the Woodchurch, of course. And I'm sure she enjoyed those two great tunies. And stay with us, of course, right through to 11. Got a packed show tonight. Got loads packed in the next 2 hours or so. Oh, yes, we have. Right, time for Sarah and the boys. Sarah Xavier Riley, of course, in Chesterfield. And, of course, Nathan in Barnsley. They don't sound like that, I know. So we've got two great tunies for you. Have a great week, of course. And of course, we've got to say congratulations to Riley, who's got into the police cadets in Derbyshire Constabulary. Well done, my mate. And he can't wait to start there as well, of course. Right, let's have one that's growing on Sarah at the moment is Alex Warren, Ordinary. Great tune, that, isn't it? Fantastic. And a bit of the Spice Girls. So here we go. Ordinary by Alex Warren, followed by the Spice Girls, To Become One. Nice to have you company here on the Steve Fitch Show, here on Mersey Radio. www.merseyradio.co.uk.

there is Xavier Riley and of course Nathan in Barnsley. Sarah's voice from Chesterfield in Derbyshire, of course. Nice to have your company. Right, now time on the show now for Karate Kid Legends. After a family tragedy, Kung Fu prodigy Lee Fong is uprooted from his home in Beijing and forced to move to New York with his mother. After not getting along with his classmates, he ends up in a local karate competition. Oh yes, trying to prove himself. Mr. Han, Jackie Chan, flies over from Beijing to train him, enlisting the help of original Karate Kid Daniel LaRusso. Ralph Macchio. I'd be crap on the news, wouldn't I? Ralph Macchio. It's a typical Karate Kid storyline, I'm afraid. Yes. Goes into training, because he's getting bullied and all that. But Jackie Chan is great as always. He's a fantastic actor, isn't he? Great character actor. Great as always. And lots of kung fu, karate, kid action, if you love all that kind of stuff, of course. We'll give her an 8 out of 10. Wasn't the best. Wasn't the best film I've seen this year. Again, 8 out of 10. Next week, we're going to be reviewing Jurassic World Rebirth. Oh yes, I've been told. I've had some positive feedback, so we're going to have a little nosy at that one next week. New this week in the cinemas is Superman and Smurfs. Oh yes, you like a bit of the Smurfs cartoon, where Papa Smurf gets kidnapped. Trying to figure the word there. So if you like a bit, those two are new in the cinema this week, wherever you are, of course. Right, I'll tell you what, let's have a Super Karate Kid. Let's have Kung Fu Fighting, Pink and Perky style. Pinky and Perky style. And if you don't know who Pinky and Perky is, there were two singing pigs, I kid you not, two singing pigs on kids' television from the 70s and 60s probably. Oh yes, we were easily pleased in the 60s and 70s. That's all I can say.

0: They go doing kung fu fight for long, were they? Oh yes, one of those. Yes, okay. There we go. So that's your cinema review for this week, and of course we're going to watch Jurassic Park next week. So do tune in for that. Right, gotta say hello to the Journeymen, of course. Our great friends, of course, here is Journeymen, and of course Sean's Place as well. We're going to give them a mention as well. Two great groups who do a lot for men's mental health and people with addiction issues, of course, as well. And say hello to Phil and Des and everybody at Sean's Place as well. Phil and Des are from Journeyman and here in the Wirral, and they do a great job. They do a really good job. I enjoy every time we go out with them. We have a right laugh, and it just helps you. And I say this week in, week out, I know I'm getting boring, but if you're sitting at home and you've got a mental health issue and you don't know where to turn, are you on the Wirral and you're a man, then turn to the Journeyman. If you're in Liverpool and Sefton, of course, you can turn to Sean's Place. Do get in contact, and I tell you what, you'll never look back. I can tell you that. You'll never look back. Your issues will just melt away. So for the Journeyman, Phil and Des, and Sean's Place, or everybody at Sean's Place, going to play the Beatles for you, and then follow up with a bit of the Beach Boys. Fun, fun, fun. You got to have fun, haven't you? Certainly have. Certainly do with those groups. I can tell you that for now.
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Ah, oh, great sounds there, of course, for the journeyman and for Sean's place, of course. Great guys and a great places to be. Ah, oh, right. Let's have a start our Arts of the Week off this week, which, of course, is Amy Winehouse. If you haven't seen the film Back to Black, I think it's still streaming. I think it's streaming now. Go and see it. Get it on your streamer. It's absolutely brilliant film. Absolutely brilliant. Tragic story, but it's a brilliant film. Absolutely brilliant. So if you've got a film to watch, sit back and relax and get Back to Black on. It's brilliant. Right, let's have a couple of tunes for us to start off this week's Art of the Week, of course, with Amy Winehouse. Will you still love me tomorrow? Oh, yes, I know. I can hear you say, all you fanatics out there. It was done by the Shirelles, yes, but she did her own little version, and it's quite good. Love is a losing... Oh, these computers. Love is a losing game. These computers, you see, if you haven't done these before, yeah, these computers, they only put so much of a title up just to confuse you. So here we go. Let's ask Artist of the Week, Amy Winehouse. Will you still love me tomorrow? And then Love is a Losing Game. Oh, nice to have you company here on the Steve Fitz Show.

There we go. There's two from Amy Winehouse, of course, my artist of the week for this week. And we'll have two more in the second hour, of course, here on the Steve Fitch Show on merseyradio.co.uk. Right, let's have a throwback Sunday for you. In case you don't know what our throwback Sunday is, where basically we play one recent tunie over the last couple of years, and then we play play an old tunie. That's the throwback, of course, where we go back in time. So here we go. We've got Beautiful Things by Benson Boone. Oh, great tunie, that, isn't it? And Barry Manilow, I Write the Songs, Why Not? Here on a Sunday. Just sit back, relax with a drink that you love, and listen to some great music here on merseyradio.co.uk with me, your truly, Steve Fitch.

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Oh, great sound. The Barry Manilow. Oh, great sound, wasn't it? Fantastic. You don't make them like that anymore, do they? They just don't make them like that anymore. Yeah. 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Thank you very much for joining us today. Right, let's have three in a row for you. Let's have Bruce Springsteen, Glory Days, who recently appeared at Anfield, of course. Carly Rae Jepsen, of course, Call Me Maybe. Oh, great tune, that one here, fantastic stuff. Great video as well. And Hosier, Take Me to Church. Oh, great tunes on a great station. That's MerseyRadio.co.uk.

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0: Well, welcome back to the Steve Fitz Show, of course. I had a bit of a party go there. Spitty about Ike and Tina Taylor. I do apologise. Didn't want to stay around long. But there you go. Harrow, hot. It's been hot this weekend. Flipping heck. Been right hot. Right, time on the show now for the Phantom Welly Sniffer Pick of the Week, of course. With the Phantom Welly Sniffer, we'll pick two great tunes for you, a little dance too, a little sing along too as well. We don't just do for dance along, we do for ones that, you know, those tunes that, you know, you sit there and you get in your head and you have a little sing along with it, and you sing it along all the time in the shower and everything else, those kind of songs, you know what I mean. So we've got two from Pitbull for you. Oh yes, we have Give Me Everything featuring Neo, Afrojack, Neo. Okay, it's a good song though. And then Pitbull featuring John Ryan, of course. Fireball. Can't do Pitbull without Fireball, can you? No, you can't. Here we go then. This week's Phantom Welly Sniffer Pick of the Week. A bit of Pitbull for you.
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on fire. We gon' boogie, oogie, oogie, jiggle, wiggle, and dance like the roof on fire. We gon' drink drinks and take shots until we fall out like the roof on fire. Now, baby, get my booty naked, take off all your clothes and light the roof on fire. 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

Ah, great sound. The Pitbull, of course, especially here on the Steve Fitch Show on the Phantom Welly Sniffer spot, of course. Two great more tunies for you next week here on the Phantom Welly Sniffer spot. Try to say that with a view, I tell you. Right, now it's time on the show for my guest of connection. We give you three facts, of course, and all connect into one another by one thing and one thing only, what's written on my paper. Do excuse me, my throat's going. So here we go. I'm going to play two great tunes while you think about this one as well. So here we go. Long, medium and short. There you go. Long, medium and short. What could that be? We'll play two great tunes for you. What the hell just happened? Remember Mondays, of course, which was the UK's entry into this year's Eurovision Song Contest. I have to think that. And Sabrina Carpenter, please, please, please. Nice to have you company here on the Steve Fitch Show. Let's get that tunes on.

Oh, great sound of Sabrina Carpenter. You can't go wrong with a bit of Sabrina Carpenter, can you? Oh, I love her tunes, love her. So here we go, we left you to guess the connection, long, medium and short, of course. What could that be, really? Well, they're all types of rice, of course. Yes, you've got long grain, medium grain and short grain. There you go, it's dead easy when you know the answer, isn't it? We'll have another one for you next week. Oh, what goes on in my mind? I just don't know. Half the time. Right, let's get back to my artist of the week, which, of course, is Amy Winehouse. And I was just saying before, if you haven't seen the back-to-back film, go and see it. Get it on your stream and go and watch it tonight or tomorrow. You know, it's a great film. It is a great film. And talk about back-to-back, we're going to have the first tune for this half. It's going to be back-to-back, which is an iconic tune, of course, for Amy Winehouse. And, of course, another iconic tune was with Mark Ronson, of course, Valerie. Do you remember that? Oh, great tune. So sit back, relax, enjoy a bit of Amy Winehouse. Why not? Here as my artist of the week for this week.

go. Amy Winehouse, my artist of the week for this week, a tragic engine ending. And then, of course, to a lovely life. She had so much more to give. Go and see, go and watch Back to Black, and you'll find out how it all ends. Great film, fantastic. Right, for next week, I thought we'd have a bit of the Spice Girls. Oh, Sarah and Chesterfield is jumping up and down right now, this very moment. So let's have a bit of the Spice Girls for next week. Let's have a bit of a sample with the first track they ever released and got to hit them into the S. what do you call it? I'll forget it. Hit them onto the fame trail from, you know, just from little girls into big stars.

Well, there you go. Spice Girls, of course, and of course, Scary Spice. Has just Mel B, of course, has just recently got married, hasn't she, the last couple of weeks? So congratulations to her and her husband, of course. Right, let's have another throwback Sunday. Let's have a bit of Shaboozy bar song. Oh, yes, great track, that is. And follow that up with a classic sound of the Hollies and The Air That I Breathe. Oh, classic sounds on a classic station. That's MerseyRadio.co.uk.

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There you go, Jay. That ends our program tonight. Thanks for that. Last song, a great tune, that, by the way. Oh, yes, thanks for listening in. Hope you've had a great time. Hope you enjoyed the show, folks, as I've done. It's been great. 2 hours just fly past, as they always do. Don't forget to keep tuned in for the one and only Mr. Will Meadows with The Rock Show. Oh, yes, he will be here straight after me with lots of great rock tunes for you. Say goodnight to... Oh, yeah, we're going now. That's it. Yeah, yeah. All right, see you then. Ta-da. Going to another Comic Con, are you? Anyway, we'll see you next week, of course. Same time, same place, next Sunday, between 9 p.m. and 11 p.m. Here on AmazingRadio.co.uk, of course. Literally, you will our signature tune, of course, which is going to be Cheers. 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And because everybody here, we all feel like everybody's part of our family here at Amazing Radio. Have a great week. Keep laughing, keep smiling. And we'll see you next week here on The Steve Fitch Show on mersyradio.co.uk.

says, it was from me to you, that, you know. Well, how do, folks? I hope it's going rather swimmingly, you know. Well, that's what we say here in the trade, you know. Well, I was Deep Purple kicking off the Classico show with me, Wilbur Oates. And this is Thin Lizzy.

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1: Oh, blimey, it was, wasn't it? You know, it was. Absolutely. Hey, I do like that, though, you know. I like the getting riff kind of a guitaring chap that I am, you know. Well, I'm going to take you all on a journey now. Well, it's not exactly a journey. It's just me messing because the name of the band is called Journey. If you know what I'm saying. Well, you won't guess this one. Well, let's play it, you know. Soon find out. Ready? Now.

0: with Will Meadows. Will Meadows.
1: Oh, hi, folks. Yeah, it is I, you know. Well, do you know what? That was Bob Seger with the Silver Bullet Boy Band, you know, Against the Wind, in case you hadn't guessed what that was called, because he says it about 4,000 times at the end, and you know. Well, let's keep it going with a... the classico great guitaring fellow, Gary Moore, you know what I'm saying?

Oh, yeah. I was going to do a bit of that, wasn't that? But I thought, who knew? I might deafen you, you know. Well, that was all right. I said, but you know what? You know, I saw my mate the other day, you know. Yep. And he says to me, he said, I've got a couple of stats, you know, to for you. And I said, who have you? He says, yeah. He says the lottery apparently gives you a 1 in 200 million chance that you won't go to work. You won't go to work tomorrow. I said, ooh. He says, yeah, and alcohol gives you 1 of 5. Ooh, swiftly moving on, you silly saucepot. I am going to go with the Steppenwolf classico tune. Take it away, Steppenwolf boys.

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2: Indeed, and that is I. Hello. Right, well, you know, we're going to go back in time. In well, we still have Donald here with us, unfortunately. or fortunately, whichever. I'm only kidding, you know, Don, mate. You know what I'm saying? Well, he's going to tell us what's happening, and then we're going to go wherever he says. Here we go.
3: What we're going to do right here is go back. Way back. Back in time.

0: Will Meadows playing the best in classic rock, great guitar music, and album tracks.
1: Here we are, and there you go. Because he told you. You know what I'm saying? Well, that was rather nice. That little creepy song, wasn't it? You know. Well, my mate, saw my mate again the other day, you know, and he said, the wife is not really happy with me. And I said, oh, not again. He says, yeah. I said, what have you done? He said, well, she came into the room and says to me, can you spot anything different about me? And he says, no. And then she says to him, well, my hair, you fool. And he says, oh, yeah, he said, you've shaved your beard off. Anyway, I'm going to move on because we like a bit of rock and roll on this particular show, don't we? Well, this is Judas Priest with Johnny B. Goode. Let's get rocking, folks.
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0: was meant to be enjoyed.
1: Oh, that was right. That one's it. That was here in the studio, air guitaring. Yup, covered me the desk and keyboard all with dandruff, you know. It wasn't me, though. You know what I'm saying? Well, here we go. Back in time. Again, but not with Donald, though. No, this is Alice Cooper, and he's no more Mr. Nice Guying. So I don't know what it's going to be like. So, let's give it a bash.

Diddly-bop. Oh, I nearly missed that ending then. I was going to come jumping in and say, and that was, you know. Well, I didn't. So that was not bad. Well, I'll tell you, it was Alice Cooper. Hyper then, you know. Well, do you know what? I'm going to keep it rocking. Now, as they say, folks, you know, Ozzy Osbourne, he's your crazy train fella, I meant. I think I've got a bit of celery stuck in my teeth there, you know. Anyway, here we go.

Marmalade. Yeah, Cousin Norman. 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That's going far back in time, isn't it? You know, I don't know what year. It might have been 903 when I was 47. You know what I'm saying? Well, I'm going to swiftly say, well, you fancy a bit of jam on toast? No? Okay. Do you fancy some pearl jam? Do you get it? That wasn't even funny, was it? You know. Well, here we go. It's their wish list, so I might be on it, you know. Let's have a bash in the listing, you know. Here we go.

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1: Oh yeah, this one is a classic from Paul McCartney.

Paul McCartney and his fellow band members, you know, and that was a live, well, you might have guessed that, with the noise of the audience crowd there. You didn't think he was, he might have been recording by the sea, mightn't he, you know, and it could have been the waves crashing in. I begin to waffle, aren't I? Well, I tell you what, folks, we're just into the second hour of the classic

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1: Yeah, you are. Are you a bit hot and bothered with that fabulato tune? 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Well, good living, gone bad. 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
1: Right, well, we're going to take it down a couple of smoothie notches now, folks, because it is time for our good old friend Snowy White, who is a bit of a blues guy, as you know. So take it away, Snowy White fellas.

0: classic track in its own right.
1: Here we are, and that is me, folks, when I pick a tune that I think is a classico tune in its own right. That's why it's called that, you know. And it could be any genre. Yeah, be careful. But it isn't. John, what's his name? Roger Whittaker. don't worry about me, folks. I'm on a different planet here, aren't I? You know. Well, this particular show is this particular track. So, play the jingle again, and then let's give us a bash.
0: Time for a classic track in its own right.

there they go. There was Don't Fear the Reaper Boys, I should say. But what's it called? Ah, here's the classic old tune, isn't it? You know. Well, you know what? This next track I'm going to play is also a classic old one, but it's a bit of a chill out tune. Do you know what I'm saying? So we will chill out all together and take this vibe in, man. Do you know what I'm saying? I saw my mate today, you know, and he says to me, he said, I wish people would stop making wife jokes. I said, oh. He said, yeah. He said, what's funny about being married? Well, I don't know. Tell me more. Right, here we go. Chill out, folks.

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2: 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Let's get rockin'.
3: Ooh, yeah. Let's get rockin', guys. And gals, obviously, you know. Heavy throat there, you know. Well, that was, John Lee Hooker and Carlos Santana with that chill-out tune. It was really, really, really nice, wasn't it? You know. Well, classico time, Led Zeppelin. Yep, here we go.

Who? Yeah, that was damn good ones. Led Zeppelin before that with I Am Going to Crawl. And then I Can't Stop Loving You. Well, do you know what? I'm going to cough. Hang on. It just shows you this is a live radio, folks. Right, anyway, my mate, he says, I remember years ago, you know, we said when he worked in, I think it was Burger King. He said, I was there at the window. No, I was there, he said, and this fella came over, you know, rather smuggy-looking, well, it went a bit loud then, smug-looking fellow. And he says, well, he says to my mate, he said, so do you enjoy your job then? And my mate says, well, yeah, it's okay. And the fella says, well, I'm designing a robot that in years to come will take your place. And my mate says, well, yeah, good luck teaching it how to spit, as he passed him his burger. Diddly bop bop, hey, don't try it at home. Well, don't try it in shops, don't try it anywhere. Rude, horrible. Anyway, burgers are nice, though. Right, I'm calming down now. Bruce Springsteen, and he's going down the old Thunder Road.

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1: 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And I never... Well, do you like this Primal Scream kind of a group band? Damn good, you know.

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2: Oh, blimey. I'm fed up listening to my name and those two jingles in. But anyways, it's the Classic Rock Show with me, Hank Marvin. Well, here we go. It's, well, we've only got 10 minutes left of the show, you know, so I'm going to play this and I'll come back and say bon voyage to you all, Rolling Stones.

Cool, folks, it's that time of the show where I'm going to bid you all a bon voyage, you know, and thanks for staying tuned. I hope it was round your corner. And we're going to play it with this classico tune. So all I'm going to say is stay safe, folks, and look after yourself. We'll see you soon. Bye-bye.

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2: Good evening, welcome to the show. My name's Calder John, it's Calder's Confessions. I'm here with Maggie Curry, our resident life coach, and tonight we're going to sift through some of your dilemmas and dish out some down-to-earth and honest advice. Before we move on and I give you a taste of what's coming up, must say hello to Maggie because she sulks. Hello.
3: Hello, Calder. I'm not sulking.
2: Aren't you?
3: No.
2: Good. Ready for this?
3: Oh, yes.
2: Excellent. Looking, it's good to see you every week. I hate
3: very,
2: doing it.
3: Looking very interesting.
2: It is looking interesting. I hate doing it on my own.
3: Do you?
2: I never know if I get it right or wrong or, you know.
3: We never know. No. We can just do our best.
2: We do. So let's give you guys out there a taste of what's coming up in this first hour of Calder's Confessions.
1: Real people.
2: I used to be a very confident person, but over the course of the 5 years we were together, my ex wore me down.
1: Real stories.
2: When I first met the girl I'm with 6 months ago, I genuinely was a virgin.
1: Real life.
2: I had sex with an old flame. It was sensational.
1: This is Calder's Confessions. You'll find it hard not to listen. She's just